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Memory, Tradition, and Transformation from Scotland, Hungary, Romania, and Bulgaria. Craig W. Combs and John Thomas piano, Peter Kendall Clark baritone, Monica Veresh clarinet. 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

0: This is Ira Wood, the guy who asks questions on The Lowdown. And I have one for you. Do you have an old car you're wondering what to do with? When my mom passed away, I inherited a bit more than her old clunker. I got an eyesore in the driveway and a home for the mice. Haggling with car salesmen was not my idea of a pleasant way to spend Saturdays. 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

And we're at 8:29 here on WOMR. Now, this set started off with Wanda Stafford, Say It Over and Over and Over Again. After that, it was Dodie with Old Devil Moon. The Elsie Bianchi Trio, again, Teach Me Tonight. We heard from Chuck Bergeron and Janice Siegel, An Occasional Man. And then from a playlist, I usually have too much music per show, so I have a playlist I keep called Unplayed. So the next chunk of songs were songs I've been meaning to play for the past couple of weeks, and they started with Stella Cole with Perhaps, Perhaps, Perhaps, followed by Dean Martin doing Sway, Lana Del Rey, Take Me Home, Country Roads, finishing up with Up on the Roof, and that was Laura Nero. A tiny bit of underwriting here. 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And, yeah, let's do the last one. 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All right, this is Salt. The song is called Wildfires.

And at 8:53, that is it for me. Oh, that rhymed. It's time for me to head on home to the puppy. Take him out, do stuff. Miles will be here at 9 o'clock to take him to the midnight hour with 3 hours of fine house music. So I do hope you will stay tuned. What you heard this set, you heard my concession to, I don't know, the weather has been very strange. We left work, Matthew and I left work last Sunday, and the sky was just completely strange color. And as you know, if you're in New England, the wildfires in Canada have been really affecting the air quality here, changing things, making looks different. So anyway, we heard Wildfires by Salt, Wildfire by Michael Martin Murphy, one of those, such a emblematic of the time it was made. After that, Emmylou Harris doing the Leonard Cohen song, Ballad of a Runaway Horse. Then the Flying Burrito Brothers with Graham Parsons on lead vocals doing Wild Horses. And we finished up with Haley Reinhart doing For What It's Worth. Before I head home, I want to send big congratulations to the following people who correctly identified tonight's mystery vocalist, who was Phil Harris of band leader, actor, Jack Benny, and Disney fame. If you've ever seen the Aristocats, you know who he is. Congratulations to Stephanie and Brewster and John in California, Bill in Mashpee, George and Bunny in Wellfleet, Bill in Chatham, New York, Farley and West in New York City, Fran in Eastham, Matthew, Jonathan, and Stan in Provincetown, Donna and John in Sandwich, Steve and Trish, usually in Ann Arbor, but in Yarmouth tonight, LJ and Christopher in Provincetown, and our very own Scott Penn in New York City. So I'll be back, as I said, next week. It'll be our first day of the fun drive, and I think Bruce from Beat Cafe is going to join me. We're firming stuff up now, so I do hope you will join us and show your support for WOMR. But that is it for me. I want to thank you so much for listening, playing the mystery vocalist, and just, being part of the WOMR family. I'm going to leave you with Schwartz and Funk. The song is called Rainy Ibiza. It's the song I leave you with every week. So again, thank you for listening and have a wonderful evening.

Wow. Okay. There we go. I think we finally have the right opening song on. Sorry about that, folks. Yes, I am DJ Miles Dyson. This is House Music Happy Hour. I'm so glad to be here with you tonight. Thank you so much, Deb, for that wonderful programming that we just heard, The Kitchen Sink. Tonight, we're going to have 3 hours of house music, as always, as is our tradition. So I have some amazing sets for you all. Sorry, I'm still kind of getting my levels right over here. And of course, we have a special message from one of the house legends, Marshall Jefferson. So I'm going to cut my vocals out in a minute. But we're going to be hearing International Bags tonight from Brooklyn. And then we're going to be hearing the first house album, part of the first house album that I ever heard. So I think you all are going to be jacking tonight. I know I definitely will be. And of course, throughout, we'll be sprinkling in a little bit of house history. So let me turn this over to Marshall Jefferson for a moment to give you a special message.

0: Yes, indeed. It will set you free, y'all. So while we let that kind of play out, as I was mentioning, sorry, I'm still sort of adjusting my levels over here. But anyway, so my name, you know, this is your host, DJ Miles Dyson. This is House Music Happy Hours. Part of the sort of vision behind this show was to share a little bit about house music, which all of you know, every single person out there knows, whether you realize it or not. This particular genre of music, which we'll be listening to tonight, really originated in Chicago, and that's where I'm from. Well, I'm actually from Naperville. I don't want to claim the city too hard. I lived in the city for 5 years and worked there, so a little bit of street cred, but I grew up in a Naperville, in a suburb outside the city called Naperville. So I was super fortunate to encounter house music from a very young age. And it's just something that I really, really loved. And as I came out to the East Coast, I noticed that we didn't have the same sort of house traditions on the radio. And I guess I saw this as an opportunity. So I said, well, you know, WOMR, obviously, thank you to everybody out there listening to and to everybody at WOMR who makes crazy little shows like this possible. You know, I thought, wow, this is something that I want to try to bring to this community, right? So house music, just a little bit about house music. It started in a club called The Warehouse on Chicago's South Side back in roughly 1977. So I won't tell the whole story right now, but it really all goes back to Saturday Night Fever. So basically, John Travolta in this movie popularized disco music. Disco music got super huge. Everybody started hating disco music. Some people perceived the hatred of disco music, particularly at an event called Disco Demolition, to be basically anti-indigenous, anti-black, anti-queer, basically anti the artists who were making disco music. So this event basically occurred in Comiskey Stadium in Chicago, where they burned a bunch of disco records that got totally out of control. It's completely crazy. But naturally, it sent kind of a chilling. It had kind of a chilling effect on a lot of people. So this music sort of went underground, and then simultaneously, as that was coming about, drum machines and synthesizers were becoming basically easily accessible. I mean, that's really kind of the foundation of house music. It's really amazing. A lot of people don't really understand sort of electronic music. You know, everything, the thing that everybody knows is sort of the oomps, oomps, oomps, oomps, which is definitely a thing, right? So rhythmically, house music is distinguished by what's called four on the floor. So basically every quarter note, for any musical theorist out there, every quarter note is sort of like a bass kick. And then either on the one and the three or the two and the four, there's a hi-hat or a clap, basically. And so that's sort of the rhythmic foundation of house music. And that kind of came from, you know, the introduction of these drum machines and synthesizers, which do some really, really crazy things to waveforms. So it's sort of like every sound that you hear in house music is kind of like individually crafted, especially the particular track that we're listening to right now, Move Your Body by Marshall Jefferson. You know, this was some of the really early stuff. In fact, I think that this may have been the first house track pressed to record. And that happened in like 1981 or 1982 or something like that. And yeah, these people were real innovators. And this genre followed kind of a similar story to blues music, actually. And I want to sort of save some of this for later in the show. I'm kind of burning through it. Sometimes I get in front of the mic and I'm here by myself. So sometimes I forget that I'm talking to people and I start to get a little nervous. You know what I mean? And I got to loosen up. So I'm kind of here telling the whole story before we're even ready. Because what's coming up after this is another absolute house classic that I'm sure many of you have heard of. And I need to play. Because I actually promised some people that I was going to play this, but and I hope that they're all listening right now. As somebody who, okay, let me switch over.
1: It's time for the percolator.
0: Everybody should know this song. So I don't want to talk over this too much, but long story short, I'm super happy to be from the Chicagoland and to sort of have friends and connections and people who produce house music. And that's a big part of what the show is, and that's a huge part of what we're going to be doing later, which is listening to Percolator. And then we're going to do some community announcements, because that's such an important thing for the local community here. Of course, this is Community Radio, WOMR, 92.1 FM in P-Town and 91.3 in Orleans. So we will be doing some community announcements after this song, and then we're going to jump into a 2-hour and 3-minute long set by an individual named International Bags. So I found this person literally just looking at other friends' reposts on SoundCloud, and I thought that this song just had a really, really great groove, or this set that we're going to be listening to after this just has an incredible groove, and I'm super excited to get into that. But let me show Percolator the respect it deserves and get off the mic here. I'll be back in a minute.

Awesome. And yes, that song naturally has that like super hard stop. That was not me. So anyway, I want to talk a little bit about sort of what we're going to be hearing tonight and kind of some things about house music that I think are really important to understand. Number one, house music is a spiritual thing. This is 100% about spirit and spirit journeys and connecting with humanity and radical love and radical acceptance. That's where this music started. Like I was saying earlier, it had a similar background to blues music, which is my way of saying America was too racist to promote it when it first came out. So it had to go to Europe and become gigantic. And then it had to come back to the US with white artists. But so very similar to blues music, right? So house has a very similar trajectory, but it was always about sort of radical acceptance and radical love. It was communities that, have traditionally been disenfranchised. And I think that that's something to, just kind of reflect on, I guess. And it's one of the things, one of the reasons why I love to celebrate this music. And I know my experience listening to it has definitely been like very communal and very connective, and it's been incredible, right? Obviously, I love house music. Here we are. But yeah, so a little bit more about sort of what we're listening to. So again, this is International Bags. This is an individual from Brooklyn. This is going to go on for like 2 hours. Actually, I should not even be playing this yet. Jeez, I've got to do some community announcements, and I don't even know that I have all my community announcements up. Well, I have our sustaining members here, so let me talk about this. So this hour of programming is made possible by members like you and sustaining members like Laura and Kent Richardson and Matt Coase. 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So I need to find my next script. I'm just going to turn the music up. Be right back.

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0: Hard stop. Because I need to play a recording off of the computer. So I'm really giving you guys a look behind the curtain here. So basically there's like a file folder that I have to find these things and then play them. So, okay, here's the Sweet and Sexy promo.
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2: 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Picnics are welcome. We move indoors to the auditorium if the weather is not suitable for the courtyard. Thursday, July 23rd, it's Wild Animals Night with the Wolf Sisters and the Lion Sisters. Part of the proceeds to the Harwich Conservation Trust. Sister harmonies with a folk pop ring from the Wolf Sisters and a traditional ring from the Lion Sisters. Purchase tickets and get more information and links to the artists performing at cranfest.net.
0: All right. Very smooth. Very smooth. I'm sure you'd all agree this has been done extremely smoothly. So we are about to get back to our set by International Bags. This is going to go on for 2 hours and 3 minutes, but I will be back at the top of the hour to announce the radio station. We'll also be back sometime between 10 and 11 to do some more community announcements and talk a little bit more about house music. And in the meantime, y'all, enjoy yourselves, kick back, have a good time, do some jacking. That's certainly what I'll be doing here in the studio. And yeah, we'll talk in a little bit. Have fun. Hello.

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And yes, it's perfectly normal to be dancing right now.

intense monetarism, materialism, commercialism, imperialism, intense monetarism, the futurism, the mechanism, our humanism, intense monetarism, materialism, commercialism, imperialism, intense monetarism, the futurism, the mechanism, our humanism, intense monetarism.

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It works more time.

0: I hate to do this, folks. I hope that this is a reasonable time, but of course, we've got to do our community announcements. We have to do our show promos. So I'm going to read a couple scripts with the music going in the background, and then I'm going to turn the music off and for a very brief moment to play some recordings. So this could be a great time to get some water or something. But all right, you know, let me just stop the music now, actually, just to make the whole thing easier. And I hope that you all are jamming out to that. I know we are here in the studio. I listened to it earlier today and I loved it, and I'm loving it now. So I'm super glad to be playing it for you all. I hope you're enjoying it. But anyway, let me read. I'm about to burp. Okay, I didn't. 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And if you call that number right now, just know that I'm going to answer it. So be careful with that. All right, so the next thing that I wanted to read is a town crier event titled Drumming Through Trauma. So I thought that this was especially relevant as we're sitting here listening to house music. One of the things I wanted to talk about, we can do this later, I don't want to take up a ton of time, but America has a really, really weird relationship with drums. I don't know if you all sort of realize that. And if you take a look back, you know, maybe you're thinking, oh, what do you mean? There's drums all over the place. Yeah, these days. But in the past, drums were kind of associated with like primitive cultures. And there was sort of this desire to like not play drum music or music that had drums. In fact, the drum machines that you hear in house music, I think that they were first invented in the 1930s. And they came with the specific direction to not dance to them. So the purpose of the drum machine at that time was to basically train musicians, but it was not supposed to be used for dancing, right? So weird, weird relationships with drumming in the United States. And that's why I'm really, really excited to talk about Drumming Through Trauma, this town crier announcement. So Drumming Through Trauma with Sam Holmstock, formerly of In Train, explores drumming, rhythm, and percussion in a fun environment accessible to all, including anyone with PTSD, brain injury, the elderly, and those living with mental illness or neurological conditions. It is very effective to reduce stress, improve mind-body connection, and increase mindfulness. You do not have to be suffering with trauma to join the class. Well, that's a relief. Although, I mean, who's not, right? My God. Anyway, although some drum technique is taught, the focus is on the development of communication and relaxation. It's an opportunity to get to know some easy basic rhythms and just enjoy the time. Participants of all ages describe feeling calm and centered after drumming. Drumming Through Trauma classes are held once a week, Thursdays 11:30 p.m. to 12:30 p.m. at the Cotuit Center for the Arts on Falmouth Road in Cotuit. You can find out more details and register for classes at artsonthecape.org. All right, so the next thing that we needed to do here is play this promo.
1: 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Don't be surprised if I slip in some funk, R&B, rock and blues, even gospel. 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That's Pop-Up Jazz every fourth Sunday from 9 to midnight, an appropriate slot for cool jazz.
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0: Okay, very good, very cool. I just wanted to tell you guys a quick story about house music. So maybe you're wondering, how did house move from the underground, gay, black and indigenous people of color community to the global phenomenon that it is now, to the point where we actually thought that the music came from Europe, right? So how did that happen? Why? How? How did it sort of ever break out of that community? Because it's a really funny story. So maybe you all have heard about like sock hops. And I know I'm not old enough to have ever been to a sock hop, but they were basically these parties that were organized by adults for kids. So what was going on at the south side of Chicago was this Catholic high school called Mendel High School. It was a Catholic all-boys high school. They realized that they could make a ton of money by having these sock hops, and they would charge a cover, and all these kids would come, and it was like a big party for these kids, right? So one day, one of the kids brought in some house music and started to play house music at these sock hops. And when they did that, the school found that the parties kept growing and growing and growing, and it was obvious, and everybody was sort of outside of the originating community of house music, started hearing it and started saying, oh, wow, this is really, really good. Let's hear this everywhere. So that was actually how house music sort of got out of that underground state, that trauma state that came about as a result of disco demolition, where people were literally like burning records. So anyway, we're going to get back to the music. So I hope you all enjoyed that story. We've got like 55 more minutes on this set, which is awesome. So we're going to kill that, and then we're going to move on to some new stuff. So with that, let's get back to it. Have fun.

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Teach us how to pray. Teach us how to pray for love, regardless of race, color, creed, or nationality. Oh Lord, teach us how to pray. Show us your will and your way.

All right. Well, this is the last 9 seconds of an incredible set. I know that just absolutely had me just completely vibing out. That was so awesome. I'm really, really looking forward to what we're going to have next. But before I even get there, I do need to do some community announcements. Okay. So this one is titled Inter, which I think is short for internet. 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All right. So as always, we've got to run through these things. And then, well, so what we just heard was International Bags, based out of Brooklyn. So that was just like such a super cool, such a super chill set. I hope that you guys really, really enjoyed that. I know I did. The next thing I'm going to play for you all, after we do a couple of recordings, then we're going to have, once I finish talking, we're going to have three sort of recorded promos, and then I'm going to play an album called Chicago's Most Wanted by a couple of individuals named Too Cool Chris and Bobby D. So this is sort of the album that introduced me personally, your host, DJ Miles Dyson, here on House Music Happy Hour, to house music. So it's just, and of course it's two European dudes, but it's called Chicago's Most Wanted by Too Cool Chris and Bobby D, and it is just a blast. So let me do these recordings. Let me play these recordings first. And then I'm going to talk a little bit more about what we're going to hear, and then we'll get into it. So let me turn this over.

0: 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The start of a brand new world. And now what?
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0: Hi, this is Dave, the Nightfly, and join me for Electric Avenue. It's where the past and present collide. Tune in for the ultimate blend of remixed and regrooved classics, plus the coolest vibes to keep you chill all night long. Get ready to groove and let the music take you high. 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

0: Sweet. All right. So there is one more. So on the sheet here, so they leave me these really, really handy sheets that tell me exactly what to play. It says head music promo. So there is nothing in here. There's nothing in the appropriate file called head music promo. So I'm going to think that this is a typo for Help Me Rhonda. So we're going to play the promo for the Help Me Rhonda show.
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0: Amazing. All right, so I guess just kind of one little housekeeping thing. So third time is the charm. So this is the third episode of House Music Happy Hours, and this is actually going to be, well, there's going to be a couple month hiatus. So I'm getting ready to move down onto a sailboat in the Chesapeake Bay, and I'll be there for, you know, who knows? Hopefully I'll be gone for years. But no, I mean, really, who knows? So, but I will be back at some point. And when I come back, we're going to kind of hopefully, if they will have me, if the wonderful community of listeners out there, all of you, as well as everybody at WOMR will have me, I would love to come back and sort of retool the show. But just for anybody, I mean, if there is somebody out there who's actually been listening to the three episodes that we have had of the show, first of all, thank you so much. I love that. But just know that, yeah, there's going to be a little hiatus. Generally, the show's on the third Saturday of every month. But again, that's not going to be the case in August. So sorry about that, everybody. But we will be back at some point in the off season to do what we're going to do. But anyway, so what we're about to hear now, what I'm about to play for you all is some really, really amazing sort of classic, I guess, Chicago house music. So we're just going to get this started and enjoy.
3: 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This is Randy Scandal with Channel 6 News, and we're live in front of the Maximum Security Correctional Facility, the Big House, the Slammer, Sing Sing, the Big Kahuna, also known as Alcatraz 2, where two of Chicago's most dangerous DJs have just escaped. The two men known as Too Cool Chris and Bobby D are armed with records, turntables, and a big speaker. We advise you to exercise extreme caution and call the police immediately if sighted. Do not, we repeat, do not try to apprehend these individuals yourself. They are extremely dangerous. This is Randy Scandal reporting for Channel 6 News. We will keep you updated. Stay tuned for further information later in the program.
4: Bobby, come on. We gotta run faster.
5: Chris, I'm trying, but these chains are too tight.
4: Come on. We can't get caught. We have to do this mix.
5: I know. Don't worry. We'll finish it.
4: All right, man. Bob, let's get these chains off.
5: Chris, I hear that, man.
4: Chris!
6: Want to help fight crime? Here's your chance to put another of Chicago's most wanted behind bars. Chicago police and federal agents have been looking for
4: Too Cool Chris.
7: People know that he is wanted and are probably harboring him in some way.
6: If you know anything about this case, call the Chicago Crime Commission. All calls are strictly confidential. And that's Chicago's most wanted.
4: Too Cool Chris is in the mix. Comprende?
8: Too Cool Chris.
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0: Well, it is that time of the night here. I hope you all have had an absolute blast. I know I have, but we're coming on 12 o'clock, which means it is time for Nighthawk Radio. So thank you all so much for listening. Thank you, WOMR. Thank you, Cape Cod community, Provincetown community, and everybody around the world. And of course, those folks from Chicago who made house music. So, yeah, catch y'all later. Have a good one. Bye.
1: 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My name is Robert Johnson, and this is Nighthawk Radio. And right at the top, I need to tell you that all the opinions expressed on this show are mine and mine alone, and do not necessarily reflect the views of other volunteers at WOMR, the staff of WOMR, the board of directors of OMR, or Lower Cape Communications. Having said that, it is Friday morning. I am taping this for Saturday, Sunday. And we heard one of the biggest liars, prevaricators, and confabulators to ever, ever hold high office in this country speak last night. He lied. He made stuff up. He confabulated facts, which means he invented them, but that's only because he has dementia or Alzheimer's or drug addiction. I don't know. He's old. He's very, very old. He's much older than Bernie Sanders, who's older than him. He's older than Joe Biden ever was. And the reaction I'm reading in the papers and online today is more of, oh, well, Trump being Trump, and yeah, he's threatening the midterms, but no, he's not. Yes, he is. He's threatening the midterms, and meanwhile, he's got us into a forever war in Iran that he can't win because he started it stupidly. While blaming China for everything wrong with our elections, he does nothing except strengthen them. It's remarkable how quickly we have fallen apart as a country. So, tonight was going to be a full-on tribute to the band. Now it's going to be a half-on tribute to the band. We have some other stuff I want to take care of first. But no worries, we'll get to the band. We'll have lots of good band music in the second half of the show. But we're going to open with a song called The Dictator by Catherine Grandorge and Iggy Pop. And I hope you enjoy the show. Stay with us.
2: 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And I can remember the hysterical speaker at the Patriotic Boys Assembly, and I remember the bloody head, handsome and dead, of the president.

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We said enough is enough, and saw a return to the traditional British values of discipline, obedience, morality, and freedom. 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

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All right, we ended with Tomorrow Belongs to Me from Cabaret, original Broadway cast recording. Before that, Ika Mouse gave us Hitler off of The Mouse and the Man. Tom Robinson Band gave us Power in the Darkness. Tomorrow Belongs to Me by The Hawks off of Made in Japan. Edie's Admin by Cult with No Name off of Above as Below. Nina Cried Power, Hozier and Mavis Staples off of Wasteland Baby. Tomorrow Belongs to Me, Cabaret New Broadway Recording, 1996, I think. Tinfoil Hat, Todd Rundgren and Donald Fagen from White Knight. And we open with The Dictator by Catherine Grandorge and Iggy Pop. This is Nighthawk Radio. I am Robert Johnson. Thank you all very, very much for listening. And let's get back to the music, shall we? Yeah, let's do that. And as my saying goes, everything said here belongs to me. And oh yeah, speaking of everything said here, the ICE agent shot the guy in Maine. His ex-wife says he called her and asked her to lie for him. I'm not quite sure what she was supposed to say, but there you go. His relatives say he's a crazy man, violent, and should never have been given a badge and a gun. So of course he was. And even the head of ICE, Tom, what's his name, said no more traffic stops for a while, and Trump immediately reversed that. Iran goes on. Israel is still genociding Palestine. Has now flattened approximately 60 full kilometers in Lebanon and has taken over about 60 kilometers of Syria since Assad was deposed. Just tell me who the fascists are, okay? Again, all the opinions here are mine and nobody else's. Not WOMR's, not the volunteers here, not the staff here, not the board of directors, not Lower Cape Communications. All opinions spoken here are mine.

0: not find this party amusing.
1: Ah, but it is just beginning.
2: Come, we will make it amusing. You and I, yeah? Yeah? Hey, Ludwig, this is for you.

And meanwhile, because we've drained all intelligence out of the United States, it seems, there is a state legislator in Minnesota who wants to sue Canada for the wildfires that are screwing with our upper atmosphere here all over the East Coast and Midwest, despite the fact there are also wildfires in Minnesota. Isn't it remarkable that climate stretches across national boundaries and smoke? If it was pollution, they wouldn't care. It's very odd. Just very, very odd. The whole thing is very odd. Well, they wanted to dumb down the populace with their cuts to education over the decades, and they've done it. That was Tomorrow Belongs to Me. It was the reprise off of Cabaret, obviously, the new Broadway cast recording from 98. Before that, Tres Veces Mojado by Los Tigres del Norte off of Leyenda y Tradición. I did not play CIA Man by the Fugs because I simply could not beep enough of the words, but I strongly recommend it. It's off their album Refuse to be Burnt Out. Ballad of a Thin Man, Mr. Dylan, Highway 61 Revisited, Tomorrow Belongs to Me, and the Celtic Chorus and Shane McGowan off of the Ultimate Celtic album, done with Bonaparte, live at Gibson's Amphitheater, June 28, 2006. Mark Knopfler and Emmy Lou Harris off of Real Live Road Running. And we opened the set with Savior Machine by David Bowie off The Man Who Sold the World. Indeed, indeed. It is a lovely and strange place we are in now, isn't it? Oh well, but at least we're all here, right? 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And we are streaming worldwide around the web at WOMR.org. And my name is Robert Johnson, and this is Nighthawk Radio. And coming up in the second hour, a tribute to the band. Well, half of a tribute to the band. It was going to be a full tribute to the band, but things are just going a little too crazy. I had to interrupt that. But we're going to leave half a tribute to the band, and that means I'm going to be jumping around my playlist. So I can't really tell you what I'm going to be doing, but do stay tuned, because here we go.

Just cruising through the band's career here one way or t'other. Let's see, we opened that set with You Ain't Going Nowhere, take two off the Basement Tapes Complete, I believe it's called, the Bootleg Series, Volume 11. Then I Shall Be Released, take two, same album. I Shall Be Released a cappella off of music from Big Pink, Deluxe Edition. The Wait, music from Big Pink. Rag Mama Rag, alternate version, off the band. Stage Fright, off the album Stage Fright. Thinking Out Loud, stripped down mix, off of Cahoots. Shootout in Chinatown, also off of Cahoots. And we just ended with This Wheel's on Fire, live at Woodstock. All right, let's get back to it. We're going to go to Like a Rolling Stone, off of the Rock of Ages album, the band Bob Dylan and Dan Gellert. And we're just going to keep the band going till the end of the show. Thanks for listening. Here we, as the saying goes, go.

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1: And he got caught in the spotlight. But when we get to the end, he wanna start all over again.
0: The group is called The Band. Stage Fright, the third album by The Band. Stage Fright, The Band, on Capitol.
1: 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Looks like it's one or the other.
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2: Of minstrels and musicians. The Band. Like all of us, they've traveled a bit more. 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

0: listening to the last Waltz Suite underneath me right now. Before that, we had radio commercials for Cahoots and Stage Fright. Emmylou Harris, Evangeline with the band, obviously. Atlantic City, the band. Ophelia, the band. Ain't Got No Home, the band. Rockin' Chair, live. Where was Rockin' Chair live at? I have no idea. At the Academy of Music. And, yeah. That's what you just heard. You've been listening to the band all night tonight. I do hope you enjoyed it. Here at WOMR 92.1 FM in Provincetown and WFMR 91.3 FM in Orleans. My name is Robert Johnson. 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Have a great week.
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Welcome aboard, my friends. You are tuned to Modern Jet Set. Thank you for flying the fancy skies. My name is Iris Berkeley. I am your pilot and your flight attendant for flight number 305 of this soundtrack to your utterly fabulous secret agent, oh, so funky life. We got Los Impala in the background, a Venezuelan surf band from the 70s off a really fabulous compilation from back in 2021 from El Palmas Records called Sabor Surf. The song is Triste. And we started off with Panda Bear and Sonic Boom, a duo who have decided as of now to go, quote, IRL, not URL, for a single that as of now is only available on physical media. It was a question of when. So whenever you need us, we're here for you. If you need to page any of our in-flight crew, just hit that button above your head with a picture of a cocktail umbrella on it, and someone will be over to help you out shortly. You could also email the flight deck anytime if you'd like, day or night, at mail@modernjetset.com. This one goes all the way to 11. It goes all over the globe. So just hold on to those hats. It's Modern Jet Set.

Thank you for flying with Modern Jet Set. I am Iris Berkeley. We're a little more than a third of the way through this hour-long flight, and we started off this last set with some sweet soul sounds from Surabaya, Indonesia. We heard the sophomore release from The Marlowe's D Hotel Malibu from 2026. The song was 6 years. Over to Paris after that with Tiwayo, a singer-songwriter nicknamed The Young Old. On a record produced by Adrian Quesada of the Black Pumas, the album is Outsider, we heard Electric Spanish. And after that, taking it back to, I'm going to say late 60s, early 70s, Cornucopia with a song called Just One More Time on Garland Records anthology Pacific Northwest Jukebox of some unreleased Northwest soul rarities on Beat Rocket from 2020. We got Holy Hive in the background with Green Milk from their Big Crown Vaults Series Volume 3 from 2023, and we got a whole lot more in store. If you need anything in the meantime, it's mail@modernjetset.com. We'll be sending that drinks cart around shortly, so get your order in and just relax. It's Modern Jet Set.

Some kind of jangle rock throwback feels to bring us to the halfway point of today's Modern Jet Set Flight. We just heard from Benny Chocan. Maybe you know him from Spoon, but this was a 2024 solo album called Do You Still Think of Me? We heard Sorrow. Before that, Little Barry with Gravity Freeze from 2026's record of the same name on Easy Eye Sound. And started off that set with Cindy Lee and Wild Rose from Cindy Lee's seventh record, Diamond Jubilee. So like I said, we're halfway through today's Modern Jet Set Flight. We're going to head south of the border in a couple of minutes. Hold on tight, and as always, thanks for flying the fancy skies.

0: I saw Puppet at Tang's with a mullet and a popsicle. Hey, güero.
1: Yeah, bro.
0: Let's go to Cap and Cork. They have the new Yanni cassette.
2: It's Modern Jet Set. Thanks so much for hanging out with us on this hour-long sky party. We're doing donuts over Thailand right now with Khun Nareen from 2026's 3 on Innovative Leisure Records. The song is Bang Phai Sain. Before that, some south of the border goodness. We heard from Beck with his 9th record from back in 2005, Huero. We heard Tue Onda Huero. But that's because before that was something new featuring Beck from Mexican Institute of Sound and Meridian Brothers. On their new album, Ruido Tovar, we heard Ritmo Babylonia. And to start it all off, Charlie Chimmy, Dominican-Cuban artist with a release on DJ and curator Coco Maria's brand new imprint Club Coco. The record is Disco Chimmy. We heard Cellular. You don't need to give us a call. We're right here. You need anything at all in the next week. You can always find an instant replay of this most recent flight over on modernjetset.com, plus archives and other goodies for you frequent flyers. 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Got a few more tracks stowed away in the cargo hold before we reach our final destination. I think they're going to work real well for you. Let me know. It's Modern Jet Set.

And my friends, this is indeed our final descent here on Modern Jet Set. We got District 5 in the background with Chalk. The Zurich Art Rockers just came out with a record called Glut that's on Stone Pixels. Before that, The Smile with The Smoke from 2022's A Light for Attracting Attention. Also heard from Baltus with Ao from 2024's Harvest, maybe my favorite record from the Colombian funk trio. Nebraxis got us started off with Golden from 2022, the debut record Monte Carlo. I'm Iris Berkeley. I want to sincerely thank you for joining me on today's Flight of Fancy. Until next week, may your champagne flute overflow with him. We'll meet right back here next time for another extra fancy flight. If you're anything you love today, don't forget this flight and a full show archive are always there for you at modernjetset.com. But until we meet again, stay safe, stay sane, stay sassy, and most importantly, stay sexy, my friends.

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0: And welcome to this week's edition of FM Odyssey. This is Fred Migliori. Well, that was both Carl Wilson and Brian Wilson in that order singing the vocals on the song Surf's Up. I wanted you to hear just their lovely voices by themselves, and that kind of sets up our first hour, at least. Last week, we did a first hour that featured the dog days of summer, because obviously that's where we are right now, and it was a very mellow kind of set. And in this particular week's version, I thought we would maybe up the energy quite a bit in this first hour and recall summer concerts and the bands, of course, that we went to see. And speaking of the Beach Boys,

The Blues Image, going all the way back to 1970 from an album called Open, and the song Ride Captain Ride. And before that, we listened to Ukiah and The Captain and Me, which is the title track of that great Doobie Brothers album. But this time we heard it on the Mobile Fidelity Sound Labs 45 RPM remaster from the original analog tapes onto vinyl, and you can hear the difference in the sound. I'm your captain from Grand Funk Railroad from Closer to Home, and we started out with Sail on Sailor from the Beach Boys album simply called Holland. And why was it called Holland? Because they decided to pack everything up in 1972 and 1973, and they moved to the Netherlands. They needed a change of scenery. They rented a farmhouse, built a studio to encourage Brian Wilson to begin recording again. Well, in this hour, we are turning up the heat inside the studio, so to speak, like it is outside, to remind us of some of the greatest summers of our lives. If you'd like to email me with your comments or requests, it's fred@fmodyssey.com.

You heard about the Boston? It's not one of those.

I'm called Hidden Man, Reaper, in anger. The knife sharpened, tip of toe, or just a shoe.

That was the swinging medallions, not the swinging medallions. They got really upset when their first song was released and it was Swinging with a G. And Double Shot of My Baby's Love, that was the title track of their debut album in 1966. They had to re-record some of the lyrics because they referenced sex, drugs, and alcohol, so what else is new? So we decided to play the original version before they censored it or edited it or whatever you want to call it. Before that, we heard Midnight Rambler from the Rolling Stones from their Let It Bleed album, and a couple of songs from El Dorado, the album from the Electric Light Orchestra. We heard Laredo Tornado and Poor Boy the Greenwood, and started out with Cheap Day Return and Locomotive Breath from Jethro Tull's album called Aqualung. There's a lot more coming up, so make sure you stick around with us, okay? If you'd like to email me with your comments or requests, it's Fred at fmodyssey.com.

Our concert on Saturday, July 25th at 6 p.m. is Songs of Travel, music by Rafe Vaughan Williams, Bela Bartok, and Pancho Vladigerov. Memory, Tradition, and Transformation from Scotland, Hungary, Romania, and Bulgaria. Craig W. Combs and John Thomas piano, Peter Kendall Clark baritone, Monica Veresh clarinet. 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

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Thank you.

Billy Cobham from his album called Crosswinds and the song Heather that featured George Duke on the Fender Rhodes electric piano and also Michael Brecker on that saxophone solo. And that solo is considered by many of his peers as one of the most beautiful and haunting performances of his career. And Rainy Night House before that from Joni Mitchell from the live album called Miles of Isles that was released on November 1st, 1974. And that whole album featured concert performances from the previous summer. And that one certainly takes many of us back to a time, doesn't it? Then we heard Edith and the Kingpin, another song from Joni Mitchell, but this time interpreted by Herbie Hancock and Tina Turner doing the vocals on that song. And that's from Herbie's great album called River, The Joni Letters. And then we heard Echo Beach from Martha and the Muffins from their debut album in 1980 called Metro Music. And we started out with Al Stewart and the title track of his album, Last Days of the Century. That was Phil Kenzie on saxophone. And also on backing vocals on that song was a very young Tori Amos. If you'd like to email me with your comments or requests, it's Fred at fmodyssey.com.

This is new music from Carly Simon's forthcoming album called Coming in Waves. It'll be released on August 14th. It is her first album of original material since 2008, and the name of the song is called Howl on FM Odyssey.

Well, I packed my bag and bought myself a ticket to the land of the tall palm tree. Aloha, old Milwaukee, and hello, Waikiki. I just stepped down from the airplane when I heard her say, Wacka wacka nookle licka, wacka wacka nookle licka, would you like a lay? Hey, let's talk dirty in Hawaiian, whisper in my ear. 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

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Women over 40.

0: Tom Rush with Let's Talk Dirty in Hawaiian from his album Trolling for Owls. Baby, You're a Rich Man from the Beatles' Magical Mystery Tour. Howl, the new single from Carly Simon's forthcoming album, comes in waves. That is coming out on August 14th. And that's You and Me from Anastasia and John, the title track. And John was actually David Crosby's guitar tech for a number of years. Then we heard The Wind Cries Mary from the Jimi Hendrix Experience, from Are You Experienced and Grand Ennui, from Michael Nesmith and the First National Band. The album was called Nevada Firefighter. If Love Is Not Enough from Peter Mulvey from Goodbye Bob. And I Want You from Rachel Yamagata from her album called Happenstance. Coming up, we'll remember Bonnie Tyler, who passed away on July 8th. Don't go away.
1: Hi, this is Ira Wood, the guy who asks questions on the lowdown. And I have one for you. Do you have an old car you're wondering what to do with? When my mom passed away, I inherited a bit more than her old clunker. I got an eyesore in the driveway and a home for the mice. Haggling with car salesmen was not my idea of a pleasant way to spend Saturdays. Put an ad in the classified and wait around for strangers to kick the tires? No, thank you. 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I never thought disposing of an old car could be so easy or make me feel so good.
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0: Singer Bonnie Tyler passed away on July 8th at the age of 75, and I want to play her signature song that everybody knows. And it's called Total Eclipse of the Heart. You remember that song, right? So here's a little bit of a history lesson. This guy called Jim Steinman, he was the one that wrote all of the songs that are on Meatloaf's album, Bat Out of Hell, also wrote this song. Bonnie asked Jim to produce her next album called Faster Than the Speed of Life. And the male backing vocal on this song is done by Canadian rock vocalist Rory Dodd. Let's take a listen together on FM Odyssey.

0: 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This is Sybil Gage. 35 years of FM Odyssey? That is an astronomical achievement. I remember with great fondness being a guest on your show and your wonderful ability to conduct an interview. We appreciate you, and we wish you many more happy years of curating FM Odyssey. 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
1: Welcome back to FM Odyssey. This is Fred Migliori. Sybil Gage has been our guest today, and a wonderful CD out called Red. This one you said was one of your favorites as well, which is called Wasn't I on Fire? Why is this one of your favorites, and tell me why it's the last song on the CD?
0: Well, I sometimes close my shows with it because it talks about what we talk about after the show. You know, a lot of times we'll get in the car and we've done like 4 hours of singing and some new stuff thrown in. What do you think about this? What do you think about that? How did that go? A new piano player, you know, he's going to work out? Yeah, you know, and that's also longing to get home to the ones you love. Because it's a long night, and it's all about you, and then you can get to kind of share some of that with them.

couple of songs there from Wendy Waldman. We heard the title track of her album, The Main Refrain, and then Western Lullaby from her self-titled album. And then we heard Sybil Gage from an album she did called Red, and the song Wasn't I on Fire? And a conversation I had with her in the FM Odyssey studios that goes all the way back to 2008, and we heard Rock and Roll Dreams Come Through from the album called Bad for Good. And then we heard Bonnie Tyler with her song Total Eclipse of the Heart, and she passed away a couple of weeks ago on July 8th at the age of 75. Well, speaking of Wendy Waldman, a little history lesson coming up for you. If you'd like to email me with your comments or requests, it's fred@fmodyssey.com.

And welcome back to our show. Before, we heard a couple of songs from Wendy Waldman, a great singer, songwriter, performer. And this just happened a couple of weeks ago. Wendy informed us that her song Mad Mad Me was named to the CBS Sunday Morning's Essential American Songbook. That's right. It was selected by actor David Alan Greer, and it's among 250 notable songs chosen to mark the country's 250th birthday. Now, the song was originally written when Wendy was 21 years old, and I did not know who Wendy Waldman was until Maria Muldaur recorded it as the last song on side two of her self-titled debut album on Reprise Records in 1973, and it just blew me away. And that's when I knew who Wendy Waldman was, and I started to follow her career, and you should do the same too. She's really amazing. Well, as you heard in that last set of music. So let's take a listen to Wendy's version of that song as our journey continues on FM Odyssey.

0: Up next, Marty Balin from the Jefferson Airplane, and FYI, Grace Slick playing the recorder on the song.
1: I went home, and after recording at RCA Victor, and Paul Butterfield gave me this great joint and said, smoke this, and I smoked it, and then bam, the song jumped out. You know, it was one of those quick 5-minute songs. So I ran back to the studio, and there was Grace and Jack and Jerry Garcia, and we sat down and recorded at one time, and then we didn't play it for a long time because it was too soft, you know, for the times. But then over a period of time, it got out in pictures and things, and people started requesting it, and so we started doing it.

That was Eric Clapton and his great rendition of the song San Francisco Bay Blues, and that was from his Unplugged album. Then we heard him with Derek and the Dominoes doing Bell Bottom Blues from Layla and other assorted songs, and our co-producer Paul Porzio caught up with Marty Balin and Paul Kantner from the Jefferson Airplane / Starship, and Marty was talking about how he came to write the song Coming Back to Me that appeared on the 1967 Jefferson Airplane album called Surrealistic Pillow. My Time in the Desert, the title track from Wendy Waldman. Then we heard Maria Muldaur doing Wendy's song Mad Mad Me that ended off the album that was Maria's smash self-titled debut record that came out in 1973. And then we heard Wendy do the song. She was only 21 years old when she wrote it, and it's from her album called Gypsy Symphony. And the reason that we played it is because that song was selected by actor David Alan Greer for the CBS Sunday Morning Essential American Songbook, a special list of 250 songs compiled by notable Americans for the country's 250th birthday. I think we got everything there. Well, that concludes this week's Journey for FM Odyssey. I'd like to thank all of you for tuning in. Special thanks to Paul Porzio in D.C. and, of course, Steve Matteo and Al Basio in New York. Hi, guys. Marshall Wright in Florida. And to my mentor, Pete Fornatel. 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Until next week. Pay attention to the poets. You need them, and you know it.

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1: And there goes Fred. Good morning, everyone. 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

0: From the wonderful Jayanthi Kumaresh, we had Tilhana. This was Mohana Kalyani, Kalyani Tilhana, which is the marriage of Mohini, I believe. And then we also featured some Veena today. So usually a lot of times Western audiences are familiar with sitar, which is Ravi Shankar's instrument, as well as other people's, which is played by, it's sort of played vertically. You carry it, rest it on your lap, and it's held vertically. But the veena is held horizontally. It's it has like a very large drum at the one end, or I guess you could call it a drum. And then it's played by plucking the strings seated. Sitar is seated too, but it's a different. I wish you could see. We're on the radio. You can't see. We don't have like a video accompaniment. But anyway, look it up, the veena. We had, in addition to Jayanthi Kumaresh, we had Rajesh Vaidya, who gave us Kakai Sirag Inli, and we also had E. Gayatri with Varnam, and we started off with Deva Pramal and Anushka Shankar in the Seven Chakra Gayatri Mantra. Good morning. I hope you're doing well. excuse me. Well, there is that air issue still, I think. I thought that the rain would wash it away, but it doesn't really. So let me play an announcement, grab a drink of water, and I will get back.
1: 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Hope to see you there.
0: So there you go. That's in store for you. And let's see, what else can I tell you? You know, I'm actually not going to be here for the summer pledge drive. I'm going to be in New Jersey with my mom. So I love the summer pledge drive. You know, it's a great, I get to see Jeanette. Sometimes Tony comes in. We have a lot of fun playing great music. But I won't be here. So I hope you enjoy it. 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All right, let's see. 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A celebration of life and love is a benefit that supports the Lilly House's mission to provide compassionate end-of-life care at no cost to those in need. The evening will feature a conversation between Phoebe Judge and Lilly House Executive Director Don Walsh as they explore the many expressions of love and its central role in end-of-life care. The event takes place Tuesday, August 4th. 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All right, and let's see. 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
0: So tune in on Tuesday. Let's play some music. This is Rahesh. Oh, no, we played Rahesh. This is, no, we haven't. This is Rahesh Vaidya, a different song.

That was Hamza Eldin from an album Al Oud, Instruments and Vocal Music, and the composition is Did Nura, or Remember. Two from Mukta, we had Bindi and Ganja Dance. And then we started that little set off with Rajesh Vaidya with Giriraja Sada. Let's see, a couple of more announcements to round out this part. Oh, I want to thank some lovely people because this program, Namaste, is made possible by members like you and sustaining members like Barbara and Martin, also known as Martin and Barbara, Marcy Feller and Gabby Hanna, Justine, Paul and Joe, Shasha Shachavadze, Mama Squingili, Stephanie Helm, Naomi and Fred, Mary Ann and Bob Schaufis, David from Nantucket, Gretchen Romney Tanzer, Tina Ryman, Tony G, Bob and Sally Rhoda, my mom, Saroja Ganesan, Genevieve Martin, Jack Connolly, Greg Sopchuk in memory of his brother Michael, Rick Savage, Roberta Jackson and Ray Cullen, Deborah Kay, Barbara Eastman, Donnie Moore, Tony Squingili, and Captain Ken. 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And once again, thank you so much for your support. All right, and let's see if I have, did I finish everything? I think I've finished everything for this hour. There'll be more though. A little bit of Nusrat Fateh Ali Khan and Party, and this is a song that Jeff Beck plays as well, which is kind of interesting. But we'll hear the original right now.

0: a song from Ganavia, Let's Go Out and Play. You should always say yes when a child asks you, can we play? I still regret when my niece asked me and I was busy doing something. And, you know, and I said, no, I can't play right now. It still hurts at this point. But anyway, Ganavia. And that song sounded like a mix of like an English ballad and something modern. So that was kind of interesting. Nusrat Fateh Ali Khan before that with Yeho Halka Sarur Hey. And it is nearly 7 o'clock, at which point I will tell you that you are listening to WOMR 92.1 FM Provincetown and WFMR 91.3 FM Orleans. 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My name is Indira, and I'll be here with you with Namaste, where we play a collection of music from the East to the West. We start with Deva Pramal's Guide Through Mantra, and we wind up with Jonathan Richman's Roadrunner, and somehow we get there. So I hope you stay tuned. Let's see. It is just about... shall I say, it's just about time for this.
1: Stardate July 19th, heating up the tail of the swan after this.
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1: Stardate July 19th. A half a century ago, the swan's tail feathers got a little singed. A bright new star, a nova, flared into view close to Deneb, the star that represents the tail. Known today as V1500 Cygni, it was one of the brightest novas ever seen. In a matter of hours, it grew about 40 million times brighter. It was visible to the unaided eye for several nights, and it took months to fade to its previous brightness. V1500 is actually two stars. One of them is a heavy white dwarf, a hot, dense corpse. The other is a red dwarf, a small, cool, faint star that's still in the prime of life. The white dwarf is pulling gas from its feeble companion. Powerful magnetic fields funnel it onto the white dwarf. As the gas piles up on the white dwarf, the dead star's gravity squeezes it into a thin layer, making the gas hotter and hotter. In 1975, that layer got so hot that it exploded in a massive nuclear inferno. The blast disrupted the flow of material and heated the surface of its companion, which is still cooling off. Today, the white dwarf is stealing more gas from the companion, so it may flare up again in the centuries ahead, making things a bit uncomfortable for the tail of the swan. Cygnus is high in the east at nightfall, anchored by Deneb. V1500 is close to the lower left of Deneb, but much too faint to see without a telescope. For now. You can follow us on social media and through our website, stardate.org. For the McDonald Observatory, I'm Billy Henry.
0: And thank you, Billy Henry. Poor swan. There we go. Music. Here's Brandy Younger.

gracias. It's only one person you owe. It's the one that you know is yourself that you wanted to grow. From a box that they thought wasn't fluid, it's flow. Get used to it, be who you are in the face of the nose. You perfect from toes, ain't nothing here to dispose. Imposed on by foes who happiness slows. Your love be so lovely, so lucky the people you've chose. Be who you are with the beat of the heart of the person who reaches your reason for art. Let your existence commit to intention from start. Your social ain't nothing to starve. I see you as whole, not needing for parts. This is your season and seasons to follow and bar. The part of the plot with the art.

I'll just jump in and give you some information about that track. That was Terry Lynn Carrington. And the song is Identity Song. And here she's accompanied by Michael Mayo, Brandy Younger, and Aaron Parks. Identity Song. It was just released, I think, at the end of May of this year. And before that, we had a couple of tracks from Brandy Younger, End Means, from her album Gadabout Season. And then from Brand New Life, we had Dust, and that featured vocals by Michelle, I have a hard time pronouncing her last name, Nejicello. And John Braden informed me that. I didn't realize who was singing. Let's listen to Nitin Swami. Nitin. Not Swami, Sawhney, right now, from his album Beyond Skin. Here's Homelands.

0: from the album Beyond Skin. That's Nitin Swani. Let's see. A couple of notes from Town Crier. Somehow I forgot to let you know what's happening at Town Crier. Let's see. We've got a couple of things happening. For instance, here's something. Castle Hill in Truro presents a three-artist summer show featuring work by Paul Bowen, Z. Bell, and Benjamin Edmiston, July 21st through July 31st at the Castle Hill Gallery on Meeting House Road, with an opening reception on Thursday, July 23rd from 4 to 6 p.m. This lively summer show brings together three artists working in bold, imaginative directions, sculptural forms created from salvaged materials, myth-driven performance worlds, an energetic collage that cuts straight into contemporary culture. Visitors can expect transformation, tension, humor, and invention throughout the gallery. 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All right. Let's see if I can do another Town Crier. Here is something. Attention history buffs, join author Don Wilding this Tuesday, July 21st at 6 p.m. at the Truro Public Library to uncover the secret world of bootleggers and rum runners that once defined our coastline. 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And I think that takes care of Town Crier for today. I don't see. Yes, I think that's it. All right. Let's see. Oh, there's a couple of things happening. Let us hear from more DJs about their shows. For instance.
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0: 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All right. Now, I want to play a long piece by Talvin Singh, and... It starts off rather repetitively, and then it switches into something else. So let's see what you guys think of it. This is Traveler from his album, Okay.

0: brand new from Rodrigo y Gabriela. It's a new album called Our Home, and that was the title track. And before that, we had Monster, Sound and Vision from David Bowie before that, and Talvin Singh started us off with Traveler from his album OK. All right, let's see. I can't believe it's nearly 8 o'clock. In 4 seconds, it'll be 8 o'clock. The time has gone quickly today. 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And we have some great programming coming up. So do stay tuned. Let's hear from some DJs.
1: Hi, this is Jane Fisher from Dixieland Jazz, etc. Whether you're enjoying your Sunday brunch at home or a beignet at the Café du Monde in New Orleans, join me on the first and third Sunday of each month from 9 to 12 a.m. to listen to toe-tapping early jazz that never goes out of style.
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Our concert on Saturday, July 25th at 6 p.m. is Songs of Travel, music by Rafe Vaughan Williams, Bela Bartok, and Pancho Vladigerov. Memory, Tradition, and Transformation from Scotland, Hungary, Romania, and Bulgaria. Craig W. Combs and John Thomas piano, Peter Kendall Clark baritone, Monica Veresh clarinet. 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

Big Digger Pygmy by Charles Hawtrey and the Deaf Aids. Phase one, in which Doris gets her oats.

How long has it been since you heard that? It's been a while, right? I remember I was in high school when A Night at the Opera came out. But anyway, that was Queen. And before that, we had The Beatles from Let It Be, Two of Us. And then from Ananda Shankar, we had Mamatma, or Affection. Okay, two more messages, and then we're going to just play music from here on out. 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Okay, here we go.

You can dance, every dance the guy catches your eye, let him hold you tight. You can smile, every smile for the man holding your hand in the pale moonlight.

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He will ask if you came alone. 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

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He will ask, if you came alone, can he take you home?

Rumor has it they'll be performing that at halftime today. BTS, Permission to Dance. And then before that, we had Leonard Cohen. He's just too cool and too funny. The late Leonard Cohen. Save the Last Dance for Me from his Live in Dublin concert. And we had Ebba Forsberg doing his Dance Me to the End of Love. We had Dance With Me Tonight by Nia Archives. And Nia Archives also gave us Get Me Down. And then three from Hossa. We had Good Goodbye, of course, my favorite song. Maria and I Love My Body. Let's continue on with more music as we take it to 9 o'clock. And then do stay tuned for Jane's show, Dixieland Jazz, etc. We'll do a quiet song and then we'll do a little duel between two bands.

From the album Soul Light, that or Soul Light, that is Lehi with her song Breathe. And thank you so much for listening. A shout out to Claudia and Steve who are listening, as well as Stephanie. I'll be back in 2 weeks, so I'll be gone for the pledge drive. But I hope you enjoy everything that is happening to you right now. And here's Lynalchi.

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It's Dixieland Jazz Etc. time.

morning, good morning. It's time for Dixieland Jazz, etc. And we've got some great songs for you. Well, I only would pick good songs for you, but certain ones maybe you've never heard before, which is very nice. And we're going to start out with a song called Tiptoe Medley on the piano from 1926. And the artist is George Gershwin. And it's from an album called, this is just disc one of George Gershwin's Nostalgic Collection.

0: And you just heard Rockin' in Rhythm, and that's a Duke Ellington tune from, you know, he should say this, the album, The Best of Duke Ellington Centennial Edition. It was with RCA from 1927 to 1973. It's a large collection.
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0: Okay, next song is with Fix Giordano and his Nighthawks. The song being I'm Gonna Meet My Sweetie Now. And this is from an album by Bill Chalice, who is an arranger. He had the Golquette Project, if you happen to know that. And Bill Chalice was born July 8th of 1904, and he did die in 1994.

And the second song there was Opus 5. Sounds like we're doing a classical program instead of good old Dixieland. And this is with John Kirby and his orchestra. And it was recorded in 1939. John Kirby is a bass player. I do like his music. And the opus kind of comes from a Chopin idea. And Charlie Shavers is untrumpet. 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More at wbfineart.com. Thank you, Walter. I hope you have no troubles, but the song says, wrap your troubles in dreams. The vocals with Kenny Sargent. The orchestra is the Casa Loma Orchestra with Glenn Gray conducting from an album from 1939 to 1940.

The second song there was Bear Mash Blues, and that was with Erskine Hawkins in an album called Big Band Swing, and Erskine plays the trumpet, and he was leading the band there for you. Programming on WOMR is supported by Zevin, that's Z-E-V-I-N, Asset Management. 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Okay, next song, Gee, Ain't I Good to You? Well, I hope you think I am, but with all this great old music. This is with McKinney's Cotton Pickers from 1928 to 1930, their album. It's words and music by familiar names, Andy Razoff and Don Redman, and they wrote it back in 1929.

All love makes me treat you the way I do. Say, am I good to you? You know there's nothing too good for a girl, that's true. Oh, baby, you know I'm good to you. Fur coat for Christmas and a diamond ring. Big packet coupe, most everything. And it's love that makes me

The second song was Request for a Roomba. And that was, you'd have to request Will Bradley and his orchestra. Will was born July 12th of 1927. He was a trombone player and he was the leader of this orchestra. If you've just tuned in, I'm Jane. I'm here every first and third Sunday from 9 to 12. And I'm so happy that you're with me today. Love to know you're out there. And you're listening to Dixieland Jazz, etc. I think it's our 20th year. 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Next song is called Waiting for Benny, and this is from an album called Hitting on All Six, because the guitar, for the most part, I guess, has six strings. So this is Charlie Christian on his guitar, and he happened to be born July 24th of 1918, and he was one of the first electric guitarists.

The next were the Madiri brothers. We saw them perform so many times, and they bring their children with them. They're just a lovely family. And the album they had here was The City Lights. The song was Get Happy. And there are two Madiris here. One is Paul, and he's on the vibraphone. Sometimes he plays trumpet, and Joe plays saxophone and clarinet. And the song, the music was written by Harold Arlen. All right, this is a group of wonderful people who are sustainers to our show. I would love to have you, and I would like to thank all of these folks much, much, much. So this program is made possible by them, members like you, and sustaining members like Pamela Avila Smith, in memory of Captain Richard Smith, Barb and Bill Hill, Rich and Judy Pesci, Havana Moss, Neil and Lynn Miller, Linda and Bill Novak, Nancy Steiger, Joe and Brian Fiorello, and Hyde, Pam and Joyce, Peter Burgess in memory of Maureen Burgess, Joe and Meredith Zona, Stephanie Helm in memory of Henry Fisher, Russ and Nancy Braun, Steve and Donna Shervanian, Sarah Fisher, Kent and Laura Dickey, Susan Bernstein, Nancy Golden and Al Davis, Fran Sullivan and David Badeau, Julian McKenzie, David and Nancy Wilbur, Mark Berry, David Sylvia, Justine Polich, and Kathy Whitelaw in memory of Rodney Whitelaw, sorry. 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Thank you, thank you. William Albright is here for you on piano. He's a graduate of Juilliard School of Music, and he's playing for you Fig Leaf Rag, and Scott Locke Joplin wrote that way back in 1908.

0: Bob and his guys are going to play. Is this on, Bob?
1: We're on.
0: Is it on?
1: Yeah. Way on.
0: They're going to play a song called Undecided, written by famous trumpet player Charlie Shavers.

0: 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Here is Dick Dickinson with an original composition called The Role.
1: And the second song there was live at the Roosevelt Grill in New York. And the song was Undecided. Bobby Hackett was there on trumpet. And it's the music of Charlie Shavers, published in 1938. 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

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Bix, of course, is on cornet. The song is Baltimore, very popular. And Frank Trumbauer is here on saxophone, and it's the music of Jimmy McHugh back in 1927.

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We are streaming around the world at WOMR.org, and we can be reached at 508-487-2619. So welcome to hour two of Dixieland Jazz, etc. We're going to start off the hour two with the Firehouse 5 plus 2, and that's a group of animators at Disney Corporation. They get to kind of have fun with their instruments, and the song being here, Dr. Jazz. It was written by King Oliver back in 1926.

And that second song was one that's been familiar in my life for almost the whole time. It was Red Wing. Here we had Dr. Michael White. I did not know about him when I was little, but my grandparents had a very old, outstanding record player, I guess you'd call it. And that was just one of the songs they had. They didn't have many songs. And so this is with Dr. Michael White from an album called Jazz from the Soul of New Orleans. It was written in 1907 about an Indian maiden who lost her love in a battle. Programming on WOMR, supported by Realtor Mary Little with Beach Road Properties, located at 41 Main Street in Orleans. 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Mary Little, and that's LYTTLE, with Beach Road Properties, is a proud supporter of WOMR and encourages others to do the same. What would we do without King Oliver? He plays the coronet. We have so many songs with him. And this is The Trumpet's Prayer, recorded way back in 1929.

And you just heard one that goes with the trumpet's prayer, I guess you might say. It's called Just a Closer Walk with Thee, and it's a traditional 19th century song. Playing for you here was the wonderful George Lewis on clarinet, and he had a birthday. He was born the 13th of July in 1900. 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Billie Holiday is here for you, and it's from an album called This Year's Kisses, the song being The Way You Look Tonight. You probably recognize that one. It's a composition, words of Dorothy Fields, music of Jerome Kern. It did win an Academy Award for the song, Best Original Song, in 1936.

The second song, you probably knew it, That's My Weakness Now, was written by Sam Sept. Didn't know the name that much, but I figured maybe some of you out there do, and that's S-T-E-P-T. And Bud Green, I have heard of him, in 1928. And that was Paul Whiteman with his orchestra. And the Rhythm Boys were there. Who are they? Bing Crosby, Harry Barris, and Al Rinker. 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Now, the next person is going to play for you, he's a jazz pianist, is Brad Mehidau, M-E-H-I-D-A-U. I was not familiar with that, and I felt kind of bad. The song is Dream, and it was recorded, but this Brad Mehidau has recorded more than 40 albums. This song happened to be written by Johnny Mercer, and it was from an album called From Midnight in the Garden of Good and Evil.

That second song was definitely from a house favorite, and that's Paul Desmond. He's on the alto sax, and he composed the song you just heard called Embarcadero. It's his composition, and he was also the composer of Take Five. WOMR receives support from the Harbor Stage Company, now presenting Agatha Christie's The Mousetrap. Trapped in a blizzard, eight strangers race to solve a desperate puzzle. Who among them is behind a twisted killing spree, and who might be the next victim? Agatha Christie's beloved murder mystery masterpiece, The Mousetrap, is playing now through August 8th at the Harbor Stage, next to Wellfleet Town Pier. Tickets are available at harborstage.org or by calling 508-214-0495. Now we're going to hear a vocal by Chris Norris. She died much too young, but she just has a wonderful sound to her voice. The song being this time is Love Song of the Nile, and it was a composition by Herb Brown and Arthur Freed, I was surprised by that, in 1933.

You probably know the second song. That was Stars Fell on Alabama. It was with Ella Fitzgerald and Louis Armstrong. It's a 1934 song inspired by a meteor shower. I thought that was kind of interesting. Probably Benny Carter's here with his orchestra, and he's a trumpet player. The song is Six Bells Stampede, and from an album from 1929 to 1933 with Benny Carter and his orchestra.

You just heard the second song there was the first Academy Award winning song back in 1934. You might recognize it's called Continental. It was with Les and Larry Elgort, and it was the music of Con Conrad. We're going to be wrapping up hour two. Boy, time goes quickly with the song Sweet Sue, if your name is Sue. I'm sure you're a Sweet Sue. And that's John Skillman's Barb City Stompers.

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We are streaming around the world at WOMR.org, and we can be reached at 508-487-2619. Welcome back to the third hour of Dixieland Jazz and etc. Our first song is a pretty popular one, and it's with Tony Bennett. I don't play too much Tony Bennett. And it's Lullaby of Broadway. You've heard it before. It's a composition, the words of Al Dubin, the music of Harry Warren, way back in 1935.

0: You just heard Oh by Jingo, and that was composed in 1919 by Albert von Tilver Lou Brown. He wrote the music, and I don't think there were many words there. If there were, it was the words of Lou Brown, and it was Jacques Gauthier on clarinet playing for you.
1: 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This is Mark O'Leary, host of Listoon Varna, Sundays from 4 to 6 p.m. on WOMR. People ask me, what in the world is Listoon Varna? Well, I'll tell you, Listoon Varna is a town in Ireland that used to host one of the largest music festivals in Western Europe, and now it's the name of a weekly program on WOMR that's all about Celtic music, Celtic, Celtic-related, Celtic-inspired, and anything else that strikes our fancy. It might be a little hard to pronounce, but it's certainly easy on the ears. And as Christy says, everybody needs a break.
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the ever-popular Take Five is up next, and Dave Brubeck is here with his quartet, and Paul Desmond is here also, and he wrote the music, way, not that way back, 1960. I was surprised by that.

So after take five, we had boot to boot, like you put in your foot. And that was Jesse Stone and his Blues Serenaders from an album called The Real Kansas City of the 20s, 30s, and 40s. 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And this is with Adrian Rollini. He's so much talent. And a recording from 19, a bunch of recordings from 1938, 1937 to 1938. And he's a multi-instrumentalist. He plays the bass saxophone, the piano, the vibraphone. You can always get good music from Adrian Rollini.

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So big and strong, so full of you. 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Ain't he sweet? See him coming down the street. 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

0: 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That's all.
1: Did you recognize Annette Henshaw? I do play her often. And the song being Ain't She Sweet? That was written way back in 1927. And this 1927 pops up a long time, you know, all the time, it seems like. And that's when Dick Hyman was born. And he's still going. We'll talk about him at the end of the show. But this one, Ain't She Sweet with Annette Henshaw, it's the words of Jack Yellen and the music of Milton Ager. 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Well, we've been on for 2.5 hours, so we're halfway through the last hour. If you missed the beginning, you can always go to the station online, and you can find the older shows or shows that have already played. So we've got about a half an hour to go here, and I've enjoyed so much having your company, knowing you're out there. So the next song we're going to hear is Mine, and this is one of my favorites. This is Art Tatum is here, and it's from his album called Art Tatum's Finest Hour, and it's the music of George Gershwin from Let Them Eat Cake.

Second song was Dancing on the Ceiling. I'd like to see that. From the world's greatest jazz band. And it's the music of Richard Rodgers, written in 1930 from the musical Evergreen. 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Silly little name here. It's with the Back Bay Ramblers, and the song is I Love You Because I Love You.

0: And the second song there was called Cotton Picker Scat, and that was with McKinney's Cotton Pickers, their recordings from 1928 to 1930. It was composed by Bill McKinney, and Don Redman was the leader and composer of that song. And he had a birthday. He was born on July 20th of 1900.
1: 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DJ Johnny Jam here. I am the Jaminator and host of WOMR's Cape Cod Big Band, the Cape's only big band show. 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Solid, Ted. Enough said.
0: All right, coming up next are two appropriate songs for the season. One is Fireworks, and that's with Pom Pamir and his New Jazz Wizards. And after that will be Cornbread and Butter Beans with the Y.O.'s.

Up next is a very interesting person. That's Jacques Gauthier. And the song is More Time Papa. It's from an album called Creole Jazz. And Jacques is a French reed player who relocated down to New Orleans to play at Preservation Hall.

The second song there was Mabel Scott There For You. She's an American gospel and R&B singer. The song was Baseball Boogie. Thank you so much for spending time with us, and I really look forward to being here in 2 weeks, and we are going out with our Dick Hyman tune. Today's tune is The Night Is Filled With Music. Dick Hyman is still going. I'm so happy. Bye-bye.

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I'm here to blow your mind. Welcome to Paradise.

How's it going out there? Are you feeling like you live in paradise? Because you do. It has been a very big week. We call it Bear Week here. But you probably know that. This one's for the birds.

That was Jessie Jo Stark. I love her haunting voice, and I appreciate the person who sent it to me. You guys might recognize this one. Anyway, it's going out to all of you, you know, trip-hop freaks. Happy Sunday. So happy to be here with you.

Basically, I've been obsessed with this Dr. Buzzer's original Savannah Bound. I know, like, sometimes it seems like trying to read into the music, but I'm just telling you, I get obsessed with certain songs, and they stick, and then you get to hear them.

sort of like the vibes in America, you know. That was Chibamato and going out to my friend Patia. Thank you so much for the umbrella last night at Be Exclusive. You are an angel. We were talking about the 90s. But what about the todays? This one is going out to my friend Blake at

Speaking of selling jeans, come find me these weekends at Radiance Gallery, downstairs from Women's Crafts. Come say hi. I am wearing one of the jean vests from the gallery. That's the connection to the jeans. Did you guys think that she was so popular? This is going out to Leo.

It is almost that time, halfway. And also, does anyone else feel like we've reached this level of we're entering another dimension? Just in case. Thanks for listening to a

true story. When I was in my 20s, my roommate in Baltimore was John Waters' assistant, and he told her, "Tracy, if Deborah Harry calls, don't put her on hold. Put her through." And she came home from work and told me that was her job of the day, to put Deborah Harry through.

Meanwhile, if Madonna calls, what should you do? Come on, guys, you know this.

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Hold. Hold.

That was just a response to other songs we heard earlier about calling or not calling. Speaking of calling things out, someone suggested this song to me because I've been singing.

Who doesn't have baggage? That was Macy Todd. You are listening to WOMR 92.1. This is Atomic Moon. Thank you so much for listening today. This is a new obsession.

Okay, weirdos. It's just about that time. We're closing out with Bjork, because I was just talking about why are humans so human. I'll see you in a few weeks. Jim Braintree Jim is up next. Love you all. Come visit me, Radiance Gallery. And if I'm not there, oh well. Hang out anyway.

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And now, beaming across the universe on the WOMR

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and welcome to Target Ship Radio, your summer Sunday afternoon sonic sanctuary right here on Cape Cod. I'm Braintree Jim, delighted to be here on this gorgeous summer day here on Cape Cod. A little breezy, but that's okay. There were some white caps on Pilgrim Lake in Truro, but still, it's summer on Cape Cod. Thank you so much for joining me on this brand new edition of Target Ship Radio, where all ears are created equal. And a big shout out to Indira with Namaste and More. That show and Indira, they are our Sunday wake-up call right here on WOMR. Followed up by Jane Fisher, a marvelous Dixieland jazz, etc. And thanks to Moon Fang, you just heard Atomic Moon before we went on the airwaves at one. Thank you, one and all, for kicking off our broadcast day here on WOMR. And I'm here live in the studio. If you want to give me a shout, 508-487-2619. You can always hit me up on Instagram at BraintreeJim. And if you want to reach out to me, email, it's BraintreeJim@TargetShipRadio.com. And the backing track for this hour, our number one of Target Ship Radio, is The Ghost Has No Home. This is 1986 coming to us from Cocteau Twins. A little ambient, breezy music to kick things off here. And we're going to go mostly modern for hours one and three. Brand new music, great music. The last show I did was the best of 2026 so far. And as we enter the second half of the year, the music is keeping on going. Just fantastic new music coming out. So much fun. Hour number two, we're bringing back the Buried Treasure album this Sunday. And it's a little bit of an odd one, a guilty pleasure. It's Robert Plant's 1985 record, Shaken and Stirred. If you don't remember that one, you might recall some of the tracks from that. That's going to be in hour number two here on Target Ship Radio. And what do we start out with this hour? We started out with something brand new, a track called Oweri Disco, and that's from the duo called Owelu Dreamhouse. Love those Afro beats, kind of the cinematic soul to kick us off. Some disco feels there as well. And we followed that up with Sienna Spiro. He's not my baby, I'm his. And she is going to be a huge sensation. She reminds me of early Amy Winehouse, kind of meets film noir. And Sienna Spiro, she was a TikTok sensation back in 2021, and her debut album, Visitor, just came out, and it's a great record. Lots of great music on there. We're going to be hearing a lot more from Sienna Spiro out of the UK. And we finished that first set off with a track called Thought Crime. That's brand new single from Garden City Movement. Kind of modern, new wave here on Target Ship Radio. They're actually an electronic indie band out of Tel Aviv. Can't wait to hear more from Garden City Movement. And up next, brand new U2. They are back. They're going to be back with a vengeance. They just dropped a new single called Street of Dreams. It's the first single from the upcoming record, as of yet untitled. I haven't a good authority, though, that it's going to be released by the end of the year, maybe this fall, but we will see. And there's another act in today's set coming up that proves the point. Everything new is old again. U2 shot a video for Street of Dreams in Mexico, and I think it might be featured on today's World Cup, but we will see about that. And if you're not into the World Cup in soccer, well, you'll hear it right here on Target Ship Radio. Up next,
brand new from U2, the single off the forthcoming untitled album. This is called Street of Dreams. And you're listening to Target Ship Radio right here on your community radio station, WOMR.

0: famous.
1: All right, we are back. And that last track you just heard comes to us from Electric Sparrow with the single Hope You Don't Get Famous. That is brand new. And before that, we heard a new collaboration from an old song that might be familiar to you. That was Michelle Branch and the New Radicals. And of course, the song The Game of Love. And who remembers the New Radicals? They had a great track in the late 90s, You Get What You Give. And of course, New Radicals is the moniker for singer-songwriter Greg Alexander. He actually wrote The Game of Love for Santana, and Clive Davis was producing that record, and he realized that he needed a female voice. They were considering Tina Turner. That didn't work out. There was another female musician that didn't work out. So Michelle Branch filled in, became a hit, and it became a Grammy winner in early 2003. And the track was written by Greg Alexander under another moniker called Alex Ander. Get it? Alex Ander. And they just put the New Radical sound with Michelle Branch together, and it's kind of a modernized version of The Game of Love. And we started that set off with U2, brand new, Street of Dreams. And I don't know if you caught this, but U2's going to be everywhere. And this weekend, who shows up at Tomorrowland, the EDM festival in Belgium? And there's a great DJ, house DJ by the name of Martin Garrix. He just co-wrote a song with U2 called Fireflies. It's a house song. It's coming out, I believe, this coming week. And who has the audacity? Who has no fear but the edge? He actually got up there in front of, I don't know how many attendees were there, between, what, 70 and perhaps 100,000 fans. And he was playing his old Gibson Explorer guitar just by himself, accompanying the music from DJ Martin Garrix. Can't wait to hear that song coming out real soon. Who does that? Plays solo guitar by himself in front of that many people. But The Edge has done it before. I will add, during the Pop Mart tour, when he used to sing by himself in the center of the stage. But that's for another time. Maybe we'll revisit the pop album here on Target Ship Radio. You know, each Sunday, you have great pop shows here, and I am very fortunate and lucky to share this time with DJ Fred from Omnipop Omnibus. So let's take a minute and hear from DJ Fred himself.
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13: 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Oh.
1: No bozos on this bus. No bozos on Fred's bus either. He'll be here next Sunday with Omnipop Omnibus from 1 to 4, and I take great delight. It's so much fun, the Gospel Hour. You won't hear anything like it on the radio, so tune in next Sunday for DJ Fred. And I know Fred and I are grateful for our sustaining members here on Sunday afternoons, 1 to 4 on WOMR, because this program is made possible by members like you and sustaining members like Mark Berry, the Denizens of Kristanistan, Annie Langlois, Becky Mendible, Bud the Night Ranger, Ned Sontag, Patricia Hemian, Russ and Nancy Braun, Ian Hatch, Ann Hubble, Ruby Rush, Adam Miller, Colleen DeMarcy, Nancy and Sean Myers, Fred Sweetheart, Michelle and Mike Fee, Jeff Forhan, Robert Elwood, Laura Holmes, Polly Burnell, Mary and Richard Utt, Carol Cornine, Joe Navas, Eve Aspinwall, Deborah Goldsmith, Robin Felix Andrew, Gail and Ron Edson, Kathy and Peggy Sue, and Luscious G and the G-Man. 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And this coming week begins our summer pledge drive. 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And let's take a look at the town crier this afternoon. The Meeting House Chamber Music Festival continues its summer season with a special concert celebrating the rich world of strings on Thursday, July 23rd at 7:30 p.m. The festival presents a vibrant evening of music for viola and cello at the Church of the Holy Spirit, 204 Monument Road in Orleans. The program spans centuries and styles, from the elegance of the Baroque to bold 20th century voices. Under the artistic direction of festival founder and pianist Donald Enos, this concert offers drama, lyricism, and extraordinary musical interplay. Guest artists include cellist Leland Coe, fresh from winning third place at the International Queen Elizabeth Competition, and acclaimed violist Danielle Farina, known for performances at major venues and festivals across North America and Europe. 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All right, let's jump back into the music now. And up next, we have a Cape-based singer, songwriter, producer. She's super talented. I had a chance to go see her perform at the Freebird Motor Lodge in West Yarmouth on Route 28. Just came out with her first album. I believe it was last year. She just came out with a single, not on the album, if my recollection is accurate, but here's a great track. This is Vanna Pasella with a track called Periphery, right here on Target Ship Radio.

0: All right, the brand new single. That one is called Hold from Ellie Angel and Tyler Ballgame. Before that, brand new from Babe Rainbow out of Australia, their brand new record, Acid and Honey. That track was called Camouflage. And we opened that set with Vanna Pacella and her single Periphery. You can catch Vanna. She's on Instagram, whether she's playing with keyboard, singing, or with her full band. By all means, check her out. She's touring all over the Cape and the region this summer. 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All right, we're going to go out with some brand new psych. Up next is Ed O'Brien, brand new track from his EP, actually his new record, Blue Morpho. This is Teachers, but first, an important message from producer Rob Townsend.
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1: And welcome to our number three. Actually, no, it's not. It's our number two on this 3-hour musical journey called Target Ship Radio. I'm Braintree Jim. So glad to be here on this wonderful summer day here on Cape Cod, sharing some global grooves and some pop perfections along the way on our journey. And beneath me, this is Jeff Beck, a track called Escape. This comes from his 1985 record, Flash. And it is appropriate because we are in 1985, even if it doesn't feel 1985, because our Buried Treasure album this afternoon comes to us from the year 1985, May 20th, 1985, to be precise. And we are featuring Robert Plant's third studio album, Shaken and Stirred. It's produced by Robert Plant, Benji Lefevre, and Tim Palmer. Tim Palmer was everywhere in the 80s and 90s. He did work for Pearl Jam, U2, Ozzy, Tears for Fears, The Cure, the list goes on and on. This album is the first release on Robert Plant's specialty label called Esperanza Records. And interestingly enough, it was highly influenced by David Byrne, the Talking Heads. In fact, Robert Plant had said in interviews at the time that he wanted to be an opening act for Talking Heads. In fact, he wrote music that would fit into the Talking Heads vibe, much more oblique. As Robert Plant said, he was embracing new studio techniques. It's a little out there and maybe not as known as Robert Plant's previous records, Principle of Moments, before that Pictures at 11, but he was definitely taking a stand because on this record, he was very much getting away from the Led Zeppelin kind of AOR-based sounds. All right, let's get right to it. We're going to hear the first side in its entirety of Robert Plant's Shaken and Stirred. It begins with an odd track called Hip to Who, right here on your community radio station, WOMR.

Okay. Okay. As much consideration for the Arthurian legend.

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0: Stardate July 19th. A half a century ago, the swan's tail feathers got a little singed. A bright new star, a nova, flared into view close to Deneb, the star that represents the tail. Known today as V1500 Cygni, it was one of the brightest novas ever seen. In a matter of hours, it grew about 40 million times brighter. It was visible to the unaided eye for several nights, and it took months to fade to its previous brightness. V1500 is actually two stars. One of them is a heavy white dwarf, a hot, dense corpse. The other is a red dwarf, a small, cool, faint star that's still in the prime of life. The white dwarf is pulling gas from its feeble companion. Powerful magnetic fields funnel it onto the white dwarf. As the gas piles up on the white dwarf, the dead star's gravity squeezes it into a thin layer, making the gas hotter and hotter. In 1975, that layer got so hot that it exploded in a massive nuclear inferno. The blast disrupted the flow of material and heated the surface of its companion, which is still cooling off. Today, the white dwarf is stealing more gas from the companion, so it may flare up again in the centuries ahead, making things a bit uncomfortable for the tail of the swan. Cygnus is high in the east at nightfall, anchored by Deneb. V1500 is close to the lower left of Deneb, but much too faint to see without a telescope, for now. You can follow us on social media and through our website, stardate.org. For the McDonald Observatory, I'm Billy Henry.
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3: Hey, Ken.
2: What's about our new show?
3: So what's the name of this show?
2: I think it's Trash or Treasure.
3: Trash or Treasure?
2: Yeah, Trash or Treasure.
3: Trash or?
2: Treasure.
3: Treasure.
2: Yeah, Treasure.
3: Trasher.
2: Trash or
3: Treasure.
2: Trash or Treasure.
3: Let me get this straight.
2: Yeah, okay. Go ahead.
3: Aren't we just playing records?
2: No, we talk about them. We talk about the records that we play, and then...
3: So do you keep some of the records?
2: Well, I keep the ones that I like.
3: Oh, you keep a lot of the records.
2: I keep the ones that are treasures, you know.
3: And then we...
2: We donate the other ones.
3: How do we donate to WOMR Record Store?
2: Well, we just donate them.
3: Just leave them outside Maddie's door.
2: That's right.
3: All right.
2: Yeah.
3: That sounds good to me. Can I bring some of my records?
2: Absolutely.
3: Oh, cool. Well, this sounds like a fun show, Ken. How often are we on the air?
2: Every 2 weeks. We're on every 2 weeks.
3: Monday nights.
2: Every other Monday night.
3: 9 to 11.
2: Yeah, every other Monday night. 9 to 11 p.m.
3: From 9 to 11
2: p.m. Let's say that.
3: Well, that should be easy to remember.
2: I can remember it. Can you? Because the world was still alive to help me.
4: 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Thursday, July 23rd, it's Wild Animals Night with the Wolf Sisters and the Lion Sisters. Part of the proceeds to the Harwich Conservation Trust. Sister harmonies with a folk pop ring from the Wolf Sisters and a traditional ring from the Lion Sisters. Purchase tickets and get more information and links to the artists performing at cranfest.net.

All right, we are back. You're listening to Target Ship Radio. I'm Braintree Jim. If you want to have some fun on Monday night, yes, catch Trash or Treasure, DJ Fred, Ken Field. What a great fun show that is. And you can claim the records they deem to be trash. Tune in Monday, tomorrow, 9 to 11. 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All right, we got Jeff Beck keeping us company in the background. And before the break, we heard side one of Robert Plant's third studio record, Shaken and Stirred. A quick rundown of the tracks we heard: Hip to Who, Callaloo, Callaloo, Too Loud, Trouble Your Money, and then the closer on side one, Pink and Black. In just a moment, we're going to hear side two of Shaken and Stirred. Quick shout out to G Orca Limbo Jones and Luscious G tuning in this afternoon right here on Target Ship Radio. And I was just exchanging some notes with Luscious G, and she thought that some of side one of Robert Plant's records sounded like Godley and Krem. Remember them from the late 1970s, the duo from the UK. You know, as I listen to the first side, I'm struck by how different this record is. Very experimental. Kind of some quirky new wave sounding samples and some dance rock guitar, dance rock grooves. I hear some hip hop in this record as well, and it's all over the place. It's kind of a fun, unique record. It's got some world beats, unconventional melodies and rhythms, lots of nuance, tangents. It's perfect for Target Ship Radio. Another shout out to Mama Tree tuning in. I'm not sure she likes any of the music, but I'm told she likes the sound of my voice, so that's good enough for me. Colleen at Beach, not sure which beach. And of course we have Charlie. I believe he's fishing this afternoon up in New Hampshire on the dock, catching some freshwater fish and listening to Target Ship Radio. How fun is that on a Sunday afternoon? You know, maybe this record sounds a little different too, because Robert Plant added a new drummer, Richard Hayward. He was from Little Feat. And of course, Robert Plant had Phil Collins and Kazi Powell play on his two previous studio records. But I think it's his most daring 80s effort. If we have enough time, I might throw in a track from the successor to Shaken and Stirred. It's actually a B single, but it's still worthy of recall. All right, enough talking. Let's get back to the music. The next track opens side two of Robert Plant's Shaken and Stirred from 1985. Probably the most recognizable song, but again, very, very different. This is called Little by Little from Robert Plant's side two, Shaken and Stirred.

Greetings from the UK. This is Yarny, sonic traveller, songwriter and multi-instrumentalist. 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

0: 85 record, Shaken and Stirred. From the top, we heard Little by Little, Do Do Ah Do Do, Easily Led, Sixes and Sevens to round out that 1985 effort. And barely 2 months after this record was released, Robert Plant went on to play with the surviving members of Led Zeppelin at Live Aid on July 15th, 1985, in what many are considered, or have considered, a disastrous Led Zeppelin reunion. In fact, the official DVD does not contain the Led Zeppelin performance because they were so unhappy with it. But later on, Robert Plant would go on to win the Silver Clef Award in 1990 at a giant concert, if I can say it correctly, in 1990 at Nebworth. And who showed up with him to play on one track, or actually a couple tracks? Jimmy Page, and it featured the only live performance of Wearing and Tearing, the out-track song from the Coda record from 1982. 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WMR supports community organizations like the Lily House. You're invited to join the Lily House for a summer celebration honoring Phoebe Judge, host and co-creator of the groundbreaking podcasts This Is Love, Phoebe Reads a Mystery. A celebration of life and love is a benefit that supports the Lily House's mission to provide compassionate end-of-life care at no cost to those in need. The evening will feature a conversation between Phoebe Judge and Lily House Executive Director Dawn Walsh as they explore the many expressions of love and its central role in end-of-life care. The event takes place Tuesday, August 4th at 6 p.m. at Truro Vineyards. 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All right, we're going to change things up here. Coming up, hour number 3 of this edition of Target Ship Radio.
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And welcome to our number 3 of Target Chip Radio on this Sunday, July 19th. Beneath me this hour, Hila Kuti, No Agreement. And the good Target Chip Radio is traversing the seven seas as we usually do, bringing you global grooves, pop perfections from around the world. We opened with an oldie, the oldest song in the set. On this hour, number 3, we began with Red Holt Unlimited from his album 1975's The Other Side of the Moon, a track called Do It Baby. And then we heard a new project from Adrian Young off his brand new EP called Afro Disco Makossa. Feel the High Life. Just a great energetic project, kind of blending the polyrhythmic Afrobeat, funk, and disco. Perfect track for a summer afternoon here on Cape Cod. And after that, we heard Home Sweet Home. Some reggae thrown in there from Ross Teo from his 2026 album just released, Rasta Royalty. We ended the first set with a track called Sips and Dips from an outfit called Electro Lust. In their own words, they're describing their music as lusting, or I should say lusty, fusion of retro funk and future soul. Okay, I'll take it. We'll take it. And did you know that programming this hour in WOMR is underwritten by East End Market, a neighborhood market offering sandwiches and prepared foods, groceries, organic produce, wine, beer, liquor, and a little bit of everything. 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Here's some news that you probably can't use, but I don't know if it's true, but I did see an Instagram post just this morning saying that more and more universities are offering DJ classes to students. I also read being a DJ is now a sought-after profession. Maybe, maybe not. But I know I'm having a blast being a DJ here on WOMR. And I'm reminded from promo I played last hour of G. Orca Limbo Jones and AOR. He's been focusing and featuring music from the year 1976. Another banger of a show last Friday. You can catch it on the WOMR archives because every music show is on the archives from 2 weeks till air date. You go on the WOMR app or WOMR.org. and check it out. But he plays only physical copies of music, CDs and vinyl. That's it.
And I just saw something the other day, and I can believe it, that CDs are making a resurgence. So for all of you who threw out your CDs, lent them to friends, left them on the sidewalk, sold them at your yard sales, they're all coming back. Gen Z is discovering physical music. Many of them yet don't have turntables, but vinyl is also resurging. And for some of the indie bands out there, their first physical releases are actually on cassette. And for better or for worse, I kept all my old CDs, and it's breaking my back, but you know what? I've got them. All right, up next, I mentioned in the first hour, a legacy band producing new music. Here's another legacy band producing new music. And it's proof, as I like to say on Target Ship Radio, everything new is old again. This is the Rolling Stones, their brand new record, Foreign Tongues, with their brand new track, You Know I'm No Good. I'm Braintree Jim, right here on Target Ship Radio, and it's all good.

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All right, and that mini set before the break, we heard from M.T. Jones off his new record, Joy. And that track is I Don't Understand. And before that, to open that mini set, You Know I'm No Good. That's brand new from the Rolling Stones, from their record, Foreign Tongues. I don't know about you, but that drum sound sounds very reminiscent of Charlie Watts, in my opinion. And we're going to change things up here. I first discovered Little Sims from the Slacktide Sound Show, heard every week here on WOMR, Tuesday afternoons 1 to 4. Bruce and Ashley just bring it every single week. Brand new music. Great show. I was speaking with Bruce earlier. I can't remember if it's going to be this Saturday or next Saturday, but Bruce is going to be joining Deb K on her show, The Kitchen Sink. Another great show last night by Deb. Those two are fantastic together on the air, and they're going to be together during our summer pledge drive, which starts this coming week. Bruce is also going to be hanging out with Robert Johnson on his show, I believe, Wednesday. And he'll be on this week for Slacktide Sounds. In fact, I believe he's going to be on the next 3 weeks on Slacktide Sounds. So I'm going to play a little Sims coming up next right here on Target Ship Radio. I saw Mark O'Leary earlier. He is in the house getting ready for a brand new Listoon Varna. There's no baseball tonight because they took the weekend off for the All-Star game. I can't remember, or I don't know if they played it given the weather last night, but today was a reserve day, so regularly scheduled programming. I'll go down that list during our next break. In the meantime, here is Little Sims right here on Target Ship Radio.

0: All right, we are back and we are running out of time for music here on this edition of Target Ship Radio. We just heard a track from Rye, her new project, EP called Joy, a track called Close Your Mouth, and before that, Ogun, that was Clive Zander from the marvelous compilation Kaizo Power Sound Revolution in Trinidad. Before that, Point and Kill, Little Sims. Mark O'Leary is gearing up for Listunvarna coming right here, 4 p.m. Don't change the station. After Mark, we've got World Beat, DJ Ace from 6 to 9, and 9 to 12, Memorabilia with David Michael. No baseball today. They reserved the weekend for the All-Star game. Not sure if they got it in yesterday. If not, that will be today. Next Sunday, DJ Fred right here. Pledge Drive show, 1 to 4 p.m. next Sunday. I'll be back in 2 weeks, August 2nd. We're going to end the set with a little house music, something that we usually don't do here on Target Ship Radio. The DJ out in Boulder, Colorado. His name is Swing Set. He's on KGNU. Occasionally does afternoon sound alternative. He released an album 25 years ago called Sights Unseen. It's just been reissued, 25th anniversary edition. Great guy. Met him when I was out there 2 years ago. To end the show, a track called Doesn't Make It Right, featuring Lisa Shaw. Coming up, DJ Swing Set. I'll see you in 2 weeks.
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And a very good afternoon and welcome to Listun Varna here on WOMR. I'm Mark O'Leary, and every Sunday at this time, they let me come in here and push the buttons and spin the dials and generally make a nuisance of myself and play the kind of music that I just cannot get enough of, and that is Celtic, Celtic-related, Celtic-derived, Celtic-inspired, Celtic-adjacent, and a few other things just because we can. That's what we're going to do this afternoon, and we're glad you've joined us. You just heard two by the Tannehill Weavers and, of course, Roy Gullin doing our station ID at the top of the hour. You might wonder, why did I do two? I usually just play one, and then I talk to you. Well, as I was putting the show together today, I kept coming up with pairs of songs by different artists and thinking, which one do I want to play? Do I want to play this one by Cherish the Ladies or that one by Liz Carroll or that? And I finally said, why don't I just do a set of twofers? Two by each artist in this first hour of the program. That's what we're going to do. And you just heard two from the Tannehill Weavers. You heard Donald McLean's Farewell to Oban, Dunrobin Castle, and The Wise Maid. And then they sang for us the standard on the Braes of Mar, which is one of my favorite numbers of theirs. And then that was followed by the tune The Hawks of Crumdale, Tannehill Weavers. We're going to listen to Lunasa. We're going to hear two by Seamus Egan, two by Patrick Street, two by Cherish the Ladies, two by Liz Carroll, two by Realta, and two by Jean Ticorum, if we can get the time. And then in the second hour of the program, we have some new music for you, and I have done this a few times where I basically played the whole album. I'm very excited about this album. I didn't even know it was coming, and it came, and it showed up in my inbox, and it's volume two of the Great Irish Songbook put out by Dervish. They did that first volume, and then they teased us with the Indigo Girls and the song Passage West. And that, of course, was just a little amuse-bouche for this album, which contains, let's see, who else is on here besides the Indigo Girls? Sarah Jarosh is on here, Kathy Jordan, of course, but she sings with Dervish anyway. Aoife O'Donovan, Sister Sadie, Eddie Reader, Moya Brennan, Madeline Perot, the Del McCurry Band. There's some really great people in here. And my goal is just to play the whole album in the second half of the program. So I hope you enjoy that. I hope you can buckle in. It should be a lot of fun. And meanwhile, you can call me live in studio. I can't promise to be able to fit all the requests in today. I will do my best. But the number, as you know, is 508-487-2619. And my email address is markoleary@womr.org, so you can write to me with more suggestions and more requests and comments and lucky lottery numbers and anything else that you come up with. Meanwhile, let's jump right into the music. Here's two by Solace. We're going to hear Pastors of Plenty and Tell God and the Devil. It's Listun Varna on WOMR. I'm Mark O'Leary. Thanks for joining us.

0: And that was the B Bump Bounce by Seamus Egan. Before that, The Lark, also by Seamus Egan. That was the last twofer. Lunasa gave us Island Patty and Stolen Apples. Solace gave us Tell God and the Devil and Pastors of Plenty. Hope you're enjoying this little twofer set that we're trying out here. We will be hearing from Patrick Street, Cherish the Ladies, and Liz Carroll coming up right after this.
1: Hi, this is Denny Levine, one of the alternating hosts on The Fiddle and Harp, a Celtic and world music show that airs Monday evenings, 5 to 8 on WOMR. 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
2: Hola, salut, konnichiwa. 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On World Beat, you will hear flamenco, rock en español, salsa, reggaeton, cumbia, just to mention a few of the musical genres that are featured during the first half of each show. After that, I open up to the rest of the world and anything goes. You will hear samba and bossa nova, fado music, Arabic hip-hop, J-pop, French chanson, Mongolian throat singing. The possibilities are endless. Often the music will be centered around a theme, such as world poetry through song, or protest music from a global perspective. After all, music is the universal language, and there's a whole world out there singing its story to you and me.
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2: 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Adios, a biento, ciao, belos.
0: And DJ Ache will be here right after listening to Varna, so be sure and join us for that. Right now, here's Patrick Street with a set of reels, and I don't know what the second one is, but All in Good Time. That's the name of the album, and that's how we're going to find out what it is. Patrick Street on Listoon Varna.

Well, that was two by Cherish the Ladies, the Lake Isle of Innisfree, and a set of tunes, Paddy O'Brien's Toss the Feathers and Jenny Dang the Weaver. Two from Patrick Street before that, the song Carol Clare and The Reels, Martin Rochford's Roll Out the Barrel and The Earl's Chair. We'll be back with more of the twofers after we take care of the town crier, which, of course, as you know, is a calendar of events and other things of interest to those of us who live out here in the narrow land. I always start with the blood drives first. So what's today? Today is the 19th, so the next blood drive's coming up. Here we go. Tomorrow, July 20th, at Christ the King Church in Mashpee. There's nothing on Tuesday. July 22nd, Wednesday, at the Salt Pond Visitor Center in Eastham. That's from 8:40 to 3. Wednesday the 23rd at the YMCA in West Barnstable. That's 2245 INO Road. And the 24th from 10:10 to 4:30 at St. Joan of Arc Church on Canal Road in Orleans. You need an appointment for these and for any of the other drives, which you can find out about at capecodhealth.org, and go to the donor portal. 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You can find out about future blood drives and other events related to that. One thing I should tell you, Cape Cod Hospital has issued an urgent call for O negative blood donors. If you're an O negative, if you have O negative blood, they're particularly interested in having you come in right now. So if you're eligible and you can do that, if you can find the time, go to capecodhealth.org, click on that donor portal, and get that done. You save lives that way. What else is happening around here? Businessman, philanthropist, and best-selling author David Rubenstein is going to speak on Thursday, July 23rd, 7 p.m. at Cape Cod Community College. His talk, Keeping History Alive, the Declaration of Independence and the Call to Lead, marks the inaugural David R. Gergen Address in the Cape Cod Speaker Series. 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And the concerts on the Eastham Green, the Windmill Green. Eastham Visitor Services Board invites you to the summer concert series on Windmill Green. These are free, family-friendly outdoor concerts. They happen every Monday through Labor Day on Route 6 across from Town Hall, you know, where the big windmill is right there. June and July concerts begin at 7. And what have we got coming up? Let's see. The next one will be tomorrow. It'll be the Rip It Ups. And a week after that, it'll be Digny Fignus. If it's going to rain, cancellations will be posted by 4 p.m. on the Eastham Cape Cod and Eastham Community Space Facebook pages. And we'll be bringing you more about that as the summer progresses. But check that out. Those are a lot of fun. What's going on at the Truro Library? You can celebrate the timeless music of Irving Berlin and George Gershwin with award-winning duo Sasha Papernick and Justin Poindexter at the Truro Public Library, Wednesday, July 29th, 4 p.m. It's a warm, witty musical journey through the Great American Songbook. 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And speaking of the Truro Public Library, history buffs can join author Dawn Wilding this Tuesday, July 21st at 6 p.m. at the Truro Public Library to uncover the secret world of bootleggers and rum runners that once defined our coastline. 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Those both sound really good. The towns of Provincetown, Truro, and Wellfleet are partnering once again for the 2026 Household Hazardous Waste Collection Season. These collections give residents a safe way to dispose of paints, lawn and pool chemicals, automotive fluids, cleaners, and mercury-containing items, materials that are too toxic for the trash or the drain and that threaten Cape Cod's drinking water. The next Saturday collection is on August 1st at the Truro Recycling Center from 9 a.m. to noon. 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Non-residents must register in advance online. 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And that's all I have in the town crier. Oh, no, there's one more thing I have in the town crier. And I just need to find that. The sessions that used to be at the pub on Route 6 in
Wellfleet have moved to the Pond Hill School in Wellfleet. And I have that information here. I know I have it. I meant to pull it up. Here we go. Let's see. Oh, it's not here. I'm going to get back to that because that's really fun and you're going to want to know about that. The traditional music sessions at the Pond Hill School. There's one happening this Tuesday. I'm going to be there if I can possibly get there. But I'll be bringing you that information in just a few minutes. If you miss any of the dates or times or web addresses or anything else in any of those announcements, you can call me here in studio, 508-487-2619, and we will get you the information that you need. All right, let's get back to our twofers in the couple of minutes remaining here. Actually, we might be almost out of time, but we'll do the best we can. Here's Rialta with the Rakes of Clonmel. Here we go.

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1: Yeah, that's our friend Frances over at Custis Music, way over there in County Clare, and she was kind enough to do that station ID for us. 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Get rid of that old heap. There you go. All right. Well, I've been looking forward to this all day. The new album from Dervish, Volume 2 of the Great Irish Songbook. We've certainly gotten lots of airplay out of Volume 1, and we're going to enjoy this, I think. They got together with Indigo Girls. We've heard the Indigo Girls cut that was released as a single. Iron and Wine, they're going to like that one. Kathy Jordan actually has a track, even though she is the lead singer for Dervish. Sister Sadie is here. Eddie Reader, Glenn Hansard, Madeline Perrot, and the Del McCurry Band. I just love that lineup. It's so good. Let's jump right into it, and I'll try not to interrupt it too much. I do have some business to take care of, but we will get to that when the time is right. Here is are the Indigo Girls with Dervish and Passage West.

And that is a song called Rock the Machine, sung for you there by Iron and Wine from the Volume 2 of the Great Irish Songbook with Dervish. Aoife O'Donovan before that with Jackie. And we need to take care of a couple little business things before we get too much of a backlog here. I promised you that I would tell you about the sessions from the Town Crier. I have the information in front of me now. It's an open music session, all instruments, or if you just want to listen, you can come. And it's the next one is this coming Tuesday. They're going to be the first and third Tuesdays of the month, 7 to 9 p.m. at the Pond Hill School in South Wellfleet. The address is 65 Old Payne Hollow Road. Put that in your GPS, and that'll get you there. It's Irish, Scottish, French, old-time music, folk music, country music. Bring your own refreshments. Sharing is encouraged. There's no cover. Donations are welcome, even encouraged, because got to keep the lights on over there. These things are a lot of fun. If you've never been to one, you should definitely check it out. And I'm hoping to be there Tuesday night myself. And let me just tell you that WOMR receives support from the Harbor Stage Company, now presenting Agatha Christie's The Mousetrap. Trapped in a blizzard, eight strangers race to solve a desperate puzzle. Who among them is behind twisted killing spree, and who might be the next victim? Agatha Christie's beloved murder mystery masterpiece, The Mousetrap, say that three times fast, is playing now through August 8th at the Harbor Stage next to Wellfleet Town Pier. Tickets are available at harborstage.org or by calling 508-214-0495. Continuing now with the Great Irish Songbook, Volume 2, the brand new album from Dervish. This is Blue as the Eye, sung for us here by Sarah Jarosh.

And that's Sister Sadie in Land of My Other from the Great Irish Songbook, Volume 2, released by Dervish just recently. Before that, Kathy Jordan with The Broad Majestic Shannon. That's mostly for Sky King. I know how much he likes Kathy Jordan. And Sarah Jaroche started us off with Blue is the Eye. I saw Sarah Jaroche and Aoife O'Donovan and Sarah Watson I'm with her at a theater in Boston this past spring, it was. And the opening act for them was Ye Vagabonds, who that's my favorite song that they do, Blue is the Eye. So I'm very pleased to see other artists, particularly someone like Sarah Jaroche, do that particular song. 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All right, returning now to the Great Irish Songbook, Volume 2. 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

0: That's Moya Brennan and Tobar Ansoil, The Well of the World. Dervish and this is the Great Irish Songbook, Volume 2, released by Dervish. You just heard, before Moya Brennan, you heard Glenn Hansard, a singer I am not that familiar with, but I guess he's been around for a very long time. He gave us a song called Leave a Light On. And we started off with Eddie Reader and One Irish Rover. It's pretty reliable. 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This June, four summer fellows have joined the Independent to spend 10 weeks learning the principles and practice of community journalism. 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The fellows stay with local host households. Community members interested in hosting can learn more by emailing janet@localjournalismproject.org. All right, well, in the short time we have remaining, we've got a couple more tracks from the new Dervish album, and then I might just have time for one or two of our twofers that I didn't get to in the first hour. This this next song from the Great Irish Songbook is the song As I Leave Behind Nadine. This is Madeline Perrault.
1: As I leave behind Nadine, it's like...

Well, I hope you enjoyed that set of music from the brand new album from Dervish, The Great Irish Songbook, Volume 2. I was so excited when I saw that. And we just have a few minutes left before DJ Ace is in the house. She is ready to go. And so we're excited to have her back here. No baseball today. It's All-Star break. So we're going to have music aplenty. And well, let's just listen to Liz Carroll until it's time for me to get out of here.

righty then. Time for me to scoot on out of here. Thank you for joining us on Listening to Varna today. 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Coming up next, DJ Ace back and better than ever with World Beat. And at 9 o'clock, stay with us for Memorabilia with David Michael. Thanks to our callers tonight, including Sky King and Steve O'Leary. And a huge thanks to all the people who make our shows possible on WOMR, including Frank and Andrea Camerata, Kathleen Parker, Megan O'Leary, Kate Neve and David Beckhoffer, Sheila Sankaran, Kevin McAteer and Taj Lelia, Dennis Markham, Dave Brooks, Sky King in Warren, New Hampshire, Judy Coffin and Willie Forbatch, David Tunney, Joanne and Charlie Hughes, Julia Randall and James Cornoyer, Tony O. Gibson, Myra Elliott in memory of her mom, Roberta Jackson and Ray Cullen, Paul Bork, Marianne Thomas in honor of her father, John Thomas, David Egan Robertson, and Jan Kelly. 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Our show today is produced by Phyllis Stein, Helen Back, and Alex Blaine Later. Our executive producer is Upton O'Good. Our sound engineer is Turner Upjohn. Our head writer is Hugh Morris. Legal representation by Law and Order from the law firm of Solitary, Poor, Nasty, Brutish, and Short. Until next time, this is Mark O'Leary saying, Gurmila Mahagat, August Chiefy Megaluashiv. A thousand thanks for listening. We'll see you all again very soon. Have a great night.

0: 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journalists David Korn and Robert Kuttner, a musical tribute to Cole Porter, community readings of the poetry of the late Charles Coe, a theatrical reading of Thornton Wilder's Our Town, a vocal 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

All right. Well, the World Cup isn't over yet, but it looks very much like Spain is going to win. So this was not a song that I was going to play tonight, but I'm very excited about it. I was just down in the car driving 100 plus miles to get here, listening to the game the whole time. And Spain was outperforming Argentina the whole time. And so it'll be a great pity if they don't...

pull it off, but I think they will, because they have one goal in the extra time, and I don't think it'll go to penalty kick, so very excited for Spain. ¡Que viva España!

Olé. All right, I'm going to stop that and go to my regularly scheduled program. So, tonight I'm so excited to be back and be on World Beat and be playing world music. It's going to be music, en español the whole time tonight. You know, oftentimes it isn't, but, you know, I do have a tendency. And it won't all be from Spain. However, it will be based on a list I got, a birthday list from a birthday boy. So, feliz cumpleaños, Dan. And so my good friend, Dan, it's his birthday today. And I said, hey, do you want me to, you know, play some songs for your birthday? And he said, yeah. He said, here's a list. And I looked at it and I said, olé. And so a lot of them are going to come from him. Some of the songs I knew already. Some I did not. And some will come from me kind of as a call and response. I decided that, I would give him some gifts, maybe. Songs that he didn't know yet, and songs that kind of a song from him would elicit thoughts, you know, coming from me, like, oh, you know what? I know another good song from that artist, or that song reminds me of another artist, or something like that. So let's go. Okay. So the first few songs are from his list. We're going to start off with Hola, Buenos Días from El Canijo de Jerez.

0: poner la palabra precisa pensando si puedo o no puedo. 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
1: ¡Ole!
0: Así que por mis huevos que saco el valor para cantarte unos cuantos versos.

All right. What did we hear in that pretty long set? Because I'm still trying to get over the fact that Spain just won the World Cup for the second time ever. And my friends in Spain are celebrating. And yeah, it feels good. That's why if you were with me from the beginning, I extemporaneously put on Y Viva España, Manolo Escobar. And then we went to a Dan's list, the birthday boys list. We went with Hola Buenos Dias, El Canijo de Jerez, and he will be the lead singer of Los Delincuentes from Spain. And so I added in La Cacerola, and I hope that he enjoyed that. That was with Los Delincuentes in Tomasito. And then we had La Rumba del Tartamudo, which was with Te Canela and Tomasito, and that was Dan's choice. And then I just decided to go with a song entitled Los Delincuentes because, you know, why not? Los Delincuentes, the group, reminded me of the song, and it is Kiko Veneno. I love Kiko Veneno, and I'm sure Dan knows him, but, you know, there you go. Maybe he didn't. Then had to go with Bolando Boy, Kiko Veneno, which is one of Kiko's signature songs, but it also was loaned out to Camarón de la Isla, who made a big hit out of it, you know, real flamenco style, because Kiko is kind of flamanquillo, if you know what I mean. So we're going to hear some Camarón, but before we do, I just thought I'd put on a little Pata Negra. The group Pata Negra from Spain, their song entitled Camarón, in honor of Camarón de la Isla, and right now the instrumental Blues de la Frontera from their seminal album Blues de la Frontera. So we'll just listen to the rest of this, and then we'll get into some Camarón de la Isla. We are going to go deep into flamenco people, because after that, we'll have a little more Camarón de la Isla, along with his good pal. They had a falling out, but I think they made amends before Camarón passed away, and now Paco's gone. But anyhow, they have a lot of songs together. I chose A la Sombra de un Laurel. And then we're going to continue with a little Paco de Lucía with his instrumental Siriab. Okay, so that's what's coming up. And then stick with me, because we'll get back to Dan's list with a little Loquillo. But we took a left, a right, I don't know. We took a turn into flamenco. We got some blues flamenco right now, and we're going to get into some real, you know, hard-hitting flamenco where you can just get your ole on. All right.

Ole, que viva Paco de Lucía, que viva Camarón de la Isla, y que viva Sir Yab. And Sir Yab was the last song we heard in which Paco was doing homage to the Arab musician who decided to take the laud, take the lute, and add another string onto it, and kind of started the classical guitar that way. And doesn't Paco play so well? And you know, the pianist on that was Chick Corea, our very own Chick Corea from this neck of the woods. So pretty cool. And you know, I am going to go to Loquillo to rock it out with Loquillo, 80s movida music in just a moment. But I decided to change the order a little bit because I got a little flamenquillo left in this set and in this list that Dan gave me. He suggested Jarabe de Palo, and claro que sí, Jarabe de Palo is a flamenco rock group from Spain. Dan's song is Eso que tú me das, and I am gonna, you know, respond with one of their latest entitled Bonito.

0: 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Heating up the tale of the swan after this.
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0: Stardate July 19th. A half a century ago, the swan's tail feathers got a little singed. A bright new star, a nova, flared into view close to Deneb, the star that represents the tail. Known today as V1500 Cygni, it was one of the brightest novas ever seen. In a matter of hours, it grew about 40 million times brighter. It was visible to the unaided eye for several nights, and it took months to fade to its previous brightness. V1500 is actually two stars. One of them is a heavy white dwarf, a hot, dense corpse. The other is a red dwarf, a small, cool, faint star that's still in the prime of life. The white dwarf is pulling gas from its feeble companion. Powerful magnetic fields funnel it onto the white dwarf. As the gas piles up on the white dwarf, the dead star's gravity squeezes it into a thin layer, making the gas hotter and hotter. In 1975, that layer got so hot that it exploded in a massive nuclear inferno. The blast disrupted the flow of material and heated the surface of its companion, which is still cooling off. Today, the white dwarf is stealing more gas from the companion, so it may flare up again in the centuries ahead, making things a bit uncomfortable for the tail of the swan. Cygnus is high in the east at nightfall, anchored by Deneb. V1500 is close to the lower left of Deneb, but much too faint to see without a telescope, for now. You can follow us on social media and through our website, stardate.org. For the McDonald Observatory, I'm Billy Henry.
1: Well, thank you very much, Billy Henry. I am Sandra Hemian McMahon, otherwise known as DJ Ache. And, you know, normally during the year I come to you every first and third Sunday of the month from 6 to 9, but I haven't been here because, you know what, we've been playing ball, and I don't know if you noticed or not, but I am very, very excited to be here. There's a bit of a reprieve from baseball, apparently, perhaps the All-Star Game, I think that's what it is, but anyhow, for whatever reason, I am back, and I am excited, and hey, listen, I'm just going to do a little, do a little plug in here, because our Summer Pledge Drive is starting. The WOMR Summer Pledge Drive is starting at the end of this week on Friday, and I'm actually going to be here wearing my other hat, my Friday Night Rock hat, and I will be drumming up pledges and asking and being very, very gracious and happy about taking the money in, the pledges in for WOMR. But I want you to remember the world music slot, because no one's going to be doing it, I don't think. I don't think the baseball players are going to be trying to drum up pledges for WOMR. So if you want to hit me up tonight, I can take your pledge for world music for the 6 to 9 Sunday night slot that World Beat is in, and the Kevin Hume show is in, and Africa Oye is in, and, you know, world music is cool, and I know that you feel that way too, but yeah, baseball's cool too. Hey, I'm not dissing baseball, but I am really, really happy to be here for World Beat tonight, so thanks for listening in. And so what we've been doing, if you just tuned in, we've been doing songs from Spain, and, you know, it's in honor of a friend of mine's birthday, and a list that he put together for me, and then a list that I have kind of responded to by putting my own stuff in. But it's also coincidentally Copa Mundial, the World Cup, was just won by Spain for only the second time in their history, so they are very, very excited about it. And, you know, I mean, I'm not against the Argentinos. I'm certainly not against Messi. And, you know, he deserves a lot of accolades as well. But I'm just really excited for the Spaniards right now. They're whooping it up, man. They are. I've seen pictures. Friends have shown me, have sent me pictures via WhatsApp about, you know, the crowds just going crazy and really celebrating. So all of these songs you've heard so far in the last hour, we're from Spain, definitely eclectic, all sorts of types of music. Right now we're in 80s rock, which was my era. And so, but let me tell you what we just heard. So we heard some Jarabe de Palo, who are not 80s, they're like 90s and into the 21st century, and they're still going. Dan, the birthday boy, he requested Eso Que Tú Me Das. I saw him one and upped him another, actually two. I put on Bonito, and then I could not resist putting on La Flaca. La Flaca is just my favorite song of Jarabe de Palo. And then we went with Loquillo, Dan's request, Cadillac Solitario, and then I responded with Loquillo with Alaska. They're a duo at times, they were, and they both sang this song separately, so I got the song together, Rey del Glam. Very, very 80s. All right, we're going to continue with the 80s sound with Déjame Los Secretos, and that was Dan's choice. That's a band from the 80s, and then another band from the 80s had the song, instead of just Déjame, which is like leave me, Déjame Algo, which is leave me something, Nacha Pop. And then after that, we're going to go into, stay in rock, actually, pop rock, but go to the 21st century, go to now, go to the Spaniards who are making music now. But I'll come back on and I'll let you know who they are.

0: salir al encuentro conmigo. 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

right. A couple of little-known artists at the end that I wanted to let you guys know about and let Dan know about it, them. So, let's see. We start out with that little set of Rocking Out. Start with Déjame Los Secretos and Déjame Algo, Nacha Pop from the 80s. And then we had two of Dan's picks, Viva La Libertad, Pedro Pastor. And I had not heard of him, and I really do like him. And I love the lyrics, and I love the subjunctive in the lyrics. Got to tell you that. The teacher in me loves that. And then El Kanka. And you know he's cool because he has K's in his name. And K's actually don't exist in Spanish. So El Kanka, K-A-N-K-A. And he brought us Canela and Rama. Then two of my selections, we had Jacob May. He was accompanied by his good friend Aranguren. And they did Me Voy de Viaje, I'm Going on a Trip. And that is what Dan is going to be doing pretty soon. And I love that song. It's very joyous. But then we had Marta Espinosa, who sang about Mi Final del Viaje, The End of My Journey. So we had kind of two sides of the same coin to finish out the pop rock set. Because we're going to go into the cantautores, the singer-songwriters of old, in just a moment. But before I do, my goodness, I have so much to tell you. And let's see where I'm going to start off. I'm going to start off with, hold on for a second, I'm going to tell you that the Homeless Prevention Council is pleased to announce the return of its Backpack to School program. Ooh, back to school already. This program equips students in need across the lower and outer Cape with customed backpacks and essential school supplies. 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And listen, you can call me at the station. I am here live. I am back. I am DJ Ache, and I'm excited to be here with World Beat tonight. We are about halfway through, and we're going to continue on till 9. We're playing a different kind of ball tonight. We're playing musical ball. And so 508-487-2619 is the number you can call to just say hey, you know? All right. So like I said, we're going to the older guys. Some of them are around, some of them aren't. But we have Juan Manuel Serrat on my good friend Dan's birthday list. He put down Cantares, which is gorgeous, based on a poem based on Antonio Machado, the poet from Spain. And then I'm gonna answer his call with my response of another Juan Manuel Serrat song, which is Mediterráneo, which is a not based on a poem. It is an original by Juan Manuel Serrat, but it's all about living and being born on the Mediterranean, and it's beautiful. And then we're gonna go with two by Luis Eduardo Aute, also singer-songwriter, unfortunately no longer around, but his music lives forever. Dan requested Polvo Enamorado, again, based on a poem, a Quevedo poem, back
from the Golden Age. And then I'm going to respond with a live version of Luis Eduardo Aute's song Al Alba. And, you know, I think I'll come back and tell you what it's all about, because it is pretty cool. So we'll listen to the song first, and then I'll let you know what it's about. All right, but first, Cantares.

Caminante, son tus huellas el camino y nada más. Caminante, no hay camino, se hace camino al andar. 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Caminante, no hay camino, sino estelas en la mar.

And the crowd goes wild. Or we said Guardo Aute, and I wanted to play that version just to hear how gorgeous his voice is live as well. And crazy thing about Luis Eduardo Aute is he started off writing songs with the intention of other singers to sing them, and he had no interest in singing, and he was kind of shy, didn't want to go on stage, and he was much more interested in painting. He was an amazing artist, and also in making film. So he's very creative, wrote lyrics, painted paintings, and made films. And then, and so with this song, Al Alba, At Dawn, he wrote it at the beginning of 1975, and Rosa León, a popular singer at the time and a friend of Luis Eduardo's, she recorded it. And he wrote it as a love song. But something happened shortly thereafter, actually towards the end of 1975, that was a massive uproar in the country and actually all over the world. Francisco Franco, the dictator, he was on his last legs, but he was not going to go without a fight. And he dug in his heels and he ordered some political prisoners to be executed by firing squad. And even the Pope got in and said, no, don't do it, you know, because just the world sentiment was definitely against it. But he did it. And they died. The political prisoners died by firing squad. And the lyrics to Al Alba at Dawn, because they were shot at dawn, and just the agony that they went through and their family went through waiting for the dawn. The song, the lyrics perfectly matched it. So it became a very, very popular and very, very political hit for Luis Eduardo Aute, and it's probably his most popular and his most well-known song, although he's got many more, actually, that everybody in Spain knows, and a lot of Spanish speakers from all over the world know Luis Eduardo Aute. Sadly, he is not really known in this country, although he also sang in French, Catalan, and in English. And I have brought his music to WOMAR, to World Beat, many a time. So, but I think, you know, note to self, I will do some more of it so that I can let you guys know more about him. And the next songs, actually, yeah, let me stop for a second, because I need to let you know about some of our underwriters, because they're amazing, and I want you to know that WOMAR enjoys support from the Provincetown Theatre, a year-round performing arts space located on Bradford Street in Provincetown. 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
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All right. I'm just about 5 minutes before the top of the hour, so I'm going to remind you that you are listening to WOMR 92.1 FM in Provincetown and WFMR 91.3 FM in Orleans. 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And I am DJ Ache. I am so excited to be here. It is my only world music gig this summer, but I will be back on Friday to wear my other hat with Friday Night Rock, and the pledge drive starts on Friday. You know, so don't be afraid to give me a call and pledge. I can take your pledge early for the world music slot, which I will not be able to do, and Kevin Humes will not be able to do, and Sam Holmstock will not be able to do, because we are not on during the summer on Sundays. So you know, if you want to do that, or you can hit me up on Friday for Friday Night Rock, whatever you want to do, or you can just call and say hey. Because it's okay. 508-487-2619. And we are celebrating my good friend Dan's birthday with a playlist that he gave to me, because I said to him, hey, you love music. What do you want to hear? And he answered my call, and I responded to his call. So let's see. He said Cantares, Juan Manuel Serrat. I said, okay. And then I said, how about Mediterráneo, Juan Manuel Serrat? And hopefully he said okay to that. I don't know yet. And then he said, Polvo en

disjunctive, by the way. It's, you know, laugh when you can and cry when you need to. And I knew the version. The version came out originally just with El Chojin. But then I discovered that he did a duet with Luis Eduardo Aute on it. And El Chojin being the young guy, Aute being the older guy, it really works well. You'll hear Luis Eduardo, he's got the really, really deep voice, and he starts it. And then El Chojin comes in afterwards. And then the second song in this mini set will be Vocaliza, Vocalize, and El Chojin on his own. He actually is in the Guinness Book of World Records for this song for being the fastest rapper. Or the rapper that says the most syllables in under 1 minute or something like that. You know, check it out. El Chojin, yep, he still has the title of the fastest rapper. But then after he did, he's like, yeah, I did it. I don't need to do it anymore. So he really does more just like slower spoken word. But he's super, super cool, El Chojin. All right, here he is first with Aute.

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